I'm Kelly Wilde. This is the Most Country, Kicks 106.3, and Luke Combs is extending his My Kind of Saturday Night tour into next year. He has 12 stadium dates, and his openers are Treaty Oak Revival, Avery Anna, Wyatt McCubbin, and Shenandoah.

0: All right, who else feels like they're just simply trying to tackle Tuesday? Like, just trying to get through this, right? It's Ritter, right here with you.
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All right, I keep counting down the weeks in Ella Langley's historic run. She just hit 18. What exactly does that mean? I'll tell you coming up here in a few minutes.

0: What's up? It's Ritter hanging with you, and our girl Ella, as in Ella Langley, just keeps rolling along that record, choosing Texas. Now it's 18th week at number one of the Billboard Hot 100. Now remember, this is important because if she gets to 22, this becomes the biggest song, like basically of all time, on the charts anyway. That would be toppling the front runner, Mariah Carey's All I Want for Christmas. And all I want for Christmas is that to happen.
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5: We could see some showers with about half an inch of rainfall, and a stray thunderstorm can't be ruled out this evening, with lows in the upper 50s. Once the rain moves out, tomorrow brings partly cloudy skies, highs approaching 80, and visibility around a mile as occasional fog develops. Skies turn mostly clear tomorrow night, with lows in the low 60s, and Thursday shapes up with a few clouds and highs in the low 80s.

0: What's up? It's Ritter. I can't get past this. I just saw it's National Fajita Day, and all I can think about is this.
1: My fajitas!
0: Can't tell you how many times that's been said in our house.

0: Boy, it's feeling a lot more like Wisconsin lately, huh? The Packers deep into training camp. We got Tucker Kraft back practicing after the ACL injury. Plus, the young secondary's looking really good at training camp. Could be a fun fall.
1: To everyone who could use a little something sweet today, let our team member Sandy tell you about one of our favorite ways to treat yourself.
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It's Ritter, and Stella Lefty just went from viral country star to Madison Square Garden with one of the biggest bands. Brought her on stage. I'll tell you who and play a little clip coming up.

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It's Ritter. So Stella Lefty might be the one person I think is having the best 2026 ever, from just kind of coming out of nowhere. Viral hit with her song Boston. She played the Grand Ole Opry, and now Mumford & Sons inviting her on stage at Madison Square Garden and playing her song.

0: dig the Mumford & Sons twist on that. What do you think?
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1: We could see some showers with about half an inch of rainfall, and a stray thunderstorm can't be ruled out this evening, with lows in the upper 50s. Once the rain moves out, tomorrow brings partly cloudy skies, highs approaching 80, and visibility around a mile as occasional fog develops. Skies turn mostly clear tomorrow night, with lows in the low 60s, and Thursday shapes up with a few clouds and highs in the low 80s.

tomorrow morning, somebody on the show witnessed a high-speed chase and even decided to follow them for a second. Oh, man. 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

man's face. Front page obituary, he was a millionaire. He left his fortune to some guy he barely knew. His kids were mad as hell.

I'm still trying to figure out how the best record in baseball can mean that you're number two in the power rankings. I can't wrap my head around that. It's Ritter, but Brewers back in action tonight. Seattle at AmFam.

0: Okay, y'all remember the, we'll call it famous at this point, famous Morgan Wallen chair incident? 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Hang tight, I'll tell you more coming up.
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All right, so you remember when Morgan Wallen threw the chair at Eric Church's chief bar? Try and say that 10 times fast. They put up a sign in the bar in the area basically saying don't throw chairs. Well, it's now the end of an era. They're having to remove the plaque from the rooftop to make room for a new palm tree club, which is going to be like a DJ area. I only hope that Eric's team sends that

0: What's up? It's Ritter here.
1: This is insane.
0: There is a Titanic themed ride at a park in England. You heard me right. Titanic. We'll explore more coming up.
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4: Late tonight, expect clouds at times with lows near 59. Tomorrow brings a good deal of sunshine and highs in the upper 70s, then mainly clear skies tomorrow night with lows in the low 60s. Thursday turns partly cloudy with highs near 81, and Friday holds that same partly cloudy pattern with highs in the low 80s and winds west at 10. Saturday looks mainly sunny, with a high near 80 and winds from the northwest near 10.

Okay, before I get into like the full details of this, this is not like a major theme park. This is a family farm that did this, by the way. It's Ritter. They built a Titanic themed ride, as in the boat Titanic that sank. So apparently it basically is like a ship where the bow lifts up and then turns into four water slides. And I guess your ticket to the ride is actually a Titanic boarding pass replica. I feel like the only way to go down one of those slides, though, you're required to yell,

What's up, eh? It's Ritter hanging with you. You know, the thing about summer is whenever you get a break from extreme hot, you end up with storms. So, you know, that's just kind of where we are. And for every day that it rains or storms here, summer comes to an end, I keep reminding myself, it's not snow.

Yo, it's Ritter. So got out fishing yesterday with a friend, and on the way back, I couldn't help but notice as we were driving past all these farm fields, like just how happy everything looked after all the rain we had. Like even my garden and my for as much as it was wet and it kind of put a quote unquote damper on our lives for a few days, it was so worth it, right?

0: All right, I keep counting down the weeks in Ella Langley's historic run. She just hit 18. Keeps rolling along that record. She was in Texas. Now it's 18th week at number one of the Billboard Hot 100. Now remember, this is important because if she gets to 22, this becomes the biggest song, like basically of all time, on the charts anyway. That would be toppling the front runner, Mariah Carey's All I Want for Christmas. And all I want for Christmas is that to happen.
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4: Late tonight, expect clouds at times with lows near 59. Tomorrow brings a good deal of sunshine and highs in the upper 70s. Then mainly clear skies tomorrow night with lows in the low 60s. Thursday turns partly cloudy with highs near 81. And Friday holds that same partly cloudy pattern with highs in the low 80s and winds west at 10. Saturday looks mainly sunny with a high near 80 and winds from the northwest near 10.

Tomorrow morning, somebody on the show witnessed a high-speed chase and even decided to follow them for a second. Oh, man. 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

What's up? It's Ritter. How you doing today? This is wild, y'all. A dietitian now says that milk may actually hydrate you better than water. You have my attention. I guess the natural sodium acts as an electrolyte, which is always what made like Gatorade and energy drinks like that be a thing. Plus, the protein and fat in milk can help your body hold on to that hydration longer. So a milk mustache is a sign of being well hydrated?

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3: Late tonight, expect clouds at times with lows near 59. Tomorrow brings a good deal of sunshine and highs in the upper 70s. Then mainly clear skies tomorrow night with lows in the low 60s. Thursday turns partly cloudy with highs near 81, and Friday holds that same partly cloudy pattern with highs in the low 80s and winds west at 10. Saturday looks mainly sunny with a high near 80 and winds from the northwest near 10.
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Overnight, skies stay partly cloudy with lows near 59. Today brings more of the same, highs near 78, with areas of fog cutting visibility to about half a mile. Clear skies take over tonight, lows in the upper 50s, then tomorrow stays mostly clear with highs near 81. Friday sees some sun breaking through, highs in the upper 70s. Heading into the weekend, look for mostly sunny skies, highs again near 79, northwest winds around 10.

0: Overnight, skies stay partly cloudy with lows near 59. Today brings more of the same, highs near 78, with areas of fog cutting visibility to about half a mile. Clear skies take over tonight, lows in the upper 50s, then tomorrow stays mostly clear with highs near 81. Friday sees some sun breaking through, highs in the upper 70s. Heading into the weekend, look for mostly sunny skies, highs again near 79, northwest winds around 10.
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0: Overnight, skies stay partly cloudy with lows near 59. Today brings more of the same, highs near 78, with areas of fog cutting visibility to about half a mile. Clear skies take over tonight, lows in the upper 50s, then tomorrow stays mostly clear with highs near 81. Friday sees some sun breaking through, highs in the upper 70s. Heading into the weekend, look for mostly sunny skies, highs again near 79, northwest winds around 10.
1: Why would you need any other preset? 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Kicks!

0: Overnight, skies stay partly cloudy with lows near 59. Today brings more of the same, highs near 78, with areas of fog cutting visibility to about half a mile. Clear skies take over tonight, lows in the upper 50s, then tomorrow stays mostly clear with highs near 81. Friday sees some sun breaking through, highs in the upper 70s. Heading into the weekend, look for mostly sunny skies, highs again near 79, northwest winds around 10.
1: Even when you're in the city, we'll keep you in a country state of mind. Keep

0: There's Chelsea. I'm Reed.
1: Okay, Reed, you would never expect this suspect in this story. Are you ready?
0: Yep.
1: Let's go to the state of Virginia, where officials say blank, I'm not going to say, caused a power outage of over 11,000 customers for an hour and a half when this snake slithered into the high voltage area and came in contact with the transformer, and boom, the

0: neighborhood or city did not have power. I would just like can imagine the power company and they're just like, oh, sorry, it was a snake. It's like, excuse me?
1: Would you believe them if they answered that on the phone? A snake took out all... Are we that fragile?
0: I don't know Virginia that well. Is it so that I don't fragile? Know about snakes and stuff, but it's like, yeah, you think about they have, you know, fences around stuff like that, but you don't think...

have, fences around stuff like that, but you don't think of the animals that can get in those holes on the fences. So it's like, I don't know. I just thought that would be an interesting day to be in the call center for that one.

0: There's Chelsea. I'm Reed. Chelsea, stick with me on this one. Okay, so there was a hotel. It's Ibiza, but that's not actually how you say it. But I don't know how exactly you say.
1: Okay.
0: So you can, it's a one night free in this hotel, but it's a glass room. So it's an art hotel.
1: Okay.
0: And you become part of the art by staying in a hotel room, but it's in a glass box. So everybody can see you.
1: Reed, that is
0: everybody
1: weird.
0: Everybody can see you sleeping.
1: And that's weird.
0: It's locked. It's safe. But this person was like, we did it. We were like, hey, this sounds fun. Let's do it. And they were like, it was horrible. Not mentally prepared for that. And you're in the lobby, so all the lights are on, which is automatically a no-go for Chelsea because this girl can't sleep with a phone light blinking.
1: It's true.
0: So, but you're in the lobby all night, bright lights, everything, and you're just a part of the art.
1: Okay.
0: And there is no part of me that would find that. Now, it's a free room, but there is no part of
1: me. That's insane.
0: Isn't that crazy?

0: Reed and Chelsea along with you. And if you know the answer, you can text us at 910-912-6060.
1: Okay.
0: As a kid, I would always be amazed at how the new vehicles, a new vacuum cleaner, a new whatever, it was new and improved.
1: Sure.
0: And there was always the latest model with the latest things. And I always thought about this with the smartphone. This phone has these features. And I thought, you all didn't come up with that since the last phone was released. Are you sitting on years worth of new technology and you roll it out a little bit at a time? You know what the phone five generations is going to be like from now. But you're not going to release that technology yet. We're going to just give you a little bit. Because I'm like, how can they make the camera that much better?
1: Interesting way to think about it.
0: You ever have that thought?
1: No.
0: As a kid, and this was, when you're a 90, we're 1993, Chelsea was born in 94. And they've talked about how we lived the dial-up internet, fax machine era, and then saw it all happen as we were kids, this crossover.
1: Sure.
0: So, you know, we were aware when phones had cameras and things were really building technologically. And I used to think, how could the camera be? And it was. How could it be this much better in just one or two phones?
1: Right.
0: And I thought, you all had the technology.
1: Right.
0: You just sat on it. And hey, it's free market economy for the most part. So I'm not sitting there criticizing, but I always thought, what exists right now technology-wise that, like, Google's not telling us?
1: Yeah.
0: You know, Apple's going to sit on. And then you're going to get that next phone.
1: Wow,
0: you're going
1: to
0: go, because I'm like, you didn't come up with this in a year.
1: My brain doesn't think that way.
0: That's maybe I'm a little skeptical of things with that. And I'm like, you didn't just come up with that since the last one.

0: Reed and Chelsea along with you. Hi, Chels.
1: Reed, have you seen those big giant cutout things like some people have faces like at the NBA games and like that kind of stuff? So a couple decided to include their cats in their wedding by having giant cutouts of them on a stick. Like, I'm talking
0: massive,
1: like almost bigger than them, if you know what I'm saying. And it's like, okay, that is a cute way to incorporate your cats, because maybe bringing the cats to the reception, not maybe a great idea. So I just can't imagine being in a wedding where there's just huge like cats on a stick, but to each their own.
0: I wouldn't call myself a cat person. I like cats. I don't know where we're going to have pets. I think people that have dogs, awesome. I think people that have cats, great. I met a guy recently who has birds, and they will live to be as old as he will be, which I thought was neat, but it's a commitment.
1: Yeah.
0: But yeah, cats on a big stick. I don't, were they in the audience or were they just up there?
1: What do you mean?
0: Who was holding them?
1: The bride and groom.
0: Okay. Wow.
1: Oh, yeah.
0: Okay. I thought they were in the crowd.
1: No.
0: I'd be upset if I was behind one of these giant things on a stick.

0: Reed and Chelsea with you. Thanks for letting us be part of your day. Chelsea, want to talk about people tailgating.
1: Yeah.
0: So I saw this study, and 28% of all rear-end accidents are tailgating.
1: Oh, I thought we were talking about having brats and drinking beer.
0: No. Glad your mind goes to a positive place. The reason I bring this up is, you know, that we Chelsea and I drive on a road that it's a 45-mile-per-hour sign, but it feels like it should be 55.
1: Yeah.
0: So people who don't regularly drive on this road, or maybe some that do, they get very testy.
1: They do.
0: Because if you're going to follow the law, it's 45, which again, if that's 50, whatever.
1: Sure.
0: But there's a huge difference between 50 and 65.
1: Yeah.
0: And it creates very interesting situations. And the reason it's 45 on this road is residential.
1: Yeah.
0: So you have people turning left and right onto these side streets.
1: Yep.
0: And going 65, the way some of these people do when it's 55, right or wrong, it creates difficult dynamics in this highway that has hills and things like that.
1: Mm-hmm.
0: And I was driving this road with your dad, actually, when I helped him move furniture. He had someone right up on him.
1: Oh, boy.
0: And your dad's driving a big truck with a trailer.
1: Trailer.
0: Because we're moving furniture.
1: And people just...
0: And this woman in this little SUV is just right... And it's like, what are you going to do?
1: Yeah.
0: Like, what exactly are you going to do?
1: Mm-hmm.
0: And she goes flying past after he turns left. I've had my uncle who lives on a road that's 55.
1: Sure.
0: Had people lay on the horn at him as he's pulling into his driveway. And he's like, what exactly would you like me to do?

0: There's Chelsea. I'm Reed.
1: Okay, Reed, let's do a hilarious mom story that I saw on social.
0: Okay.
1: And imagine you're going on a trip with your toddler. Dad's coming. And you're in the airport and you're just kind of killing time. And you're having some healthy green juice smoothie, right? Okay, baby wants to try it. Toddler wants to try it. The mom gives it to the kid. The kid's like slurping it down. And of course, the kid has an absolute blowout midair.
0: Oh, so, green juice blowout?
1: Yeah. And it's just like they're documenting it. And it's just like pretty hilarious. But it's also like, you know what I'm saying? You don't know how that stuff's going to hit them. I don't think I would have thought it would have caused that.
0: No such thing as a good blowout, but a green juice blowout seems worse.
1: Next level, I believe.
0: It just seems like a next level. I drink.

0: All right, Chelsea made a new recipe last night.
1: And?
0: Very good.
1: Yeah.
0: Although, cream of onion.
1: Oh, here we
0: go. I push the cream of onion and we always go cream of mushroom.
1: I never grew up with that.
0: You don't like mushroom. Your mom doesn't like mushroom. But she cooked with mushroom and now you cook with it. And I'm not anti-mushroom. It's just cream of onion would have such a pop to it.
1: There was already onion packets of seasoning I put in there.
0: You can't do too much onion, Chelsea.
1: I disagree.
0: I would never go, this is too oniony. That's not in my vocabulary.
1: I disagree. It could be too oniony.
0: So this oniony. Was this an Instagram reel or was this Pinterest?
1: Oh, it was Pinterest.
0: So is this beef tips? And it was delicious.
1: In the crock pot.
0: In a gravy sauce thing.
1: Yeah.
0: And was it easy to make? I didn't see you make it.
1: Yeah. I threw it in the crock pot.
0: Over a bed of rice.
1: Yeah.
0: It was pretty classy, Chelsea, for a crock pot recipe. You know,
1: I
0: gotta say, like, it was.
1: Give it up for the crock pot, everybody.
0: It was good. It was, and I'm glad it's easy. See, I always am like, okay, this is good. How easy was it? And you're like, eh, it's kind of a lot of work. Like,
1: no, I thrive off of stuff you can throw in the crock pot, man. I mean,
0: you've grown into that where you're like, I don't even try it if it's not easy.
1: Right.
0: And I appreciate it because I don't want you to make something that's like, great, I'll make this twice a year, but it's really hard. It's like, well,
1: No. That's
0: not. If I'm into it, like, I want this to be in the regular rotation. You can add that to the regular rotation. That was good.

0: There's Chelsea, I'm Reed. Gender reveal parties always exciting, and you want the reveal to go well, whatever you're doing.
1: Right?
0: I've seen guys shoot an arrow into something that pops, and it's the color, which is risky because you got a crowd there and they're going to judge you if you're a bad shot. Mm-hmm. This influencer

0: Sure, was reached out to by a company that does displays, kind of a fireworks-based display for gender reveal.
1: Okay.
0: And they're like, hey, we want to do this bigger and better, but we sort of need to test it. Would you like us to come do your gender reveal? And she's like, sure, let's do it. So, Chelsea, here is the video, and this is from Nicole the Nomad, I think. It's got a couple million followers. Here's the gender reveal. And it is a full-on, like, Disney Kingdom fireworks display. And they admitted afterwards, we had no idea how large this was going to be. Now, safety was taken. They weren't near trees, a safe distance. But imagine if it's like, yeah, we're going to shoot off some stuff and it's going to be really cool.
1: That looks like $1 million.
0: It looks insane.
1: Yeah.
0: And apparently the company didn't really tell these people just how crazy this is going to be.
1: Wow.
0: To their credit, they didn't look like they were terrified by it.
1: I would be.
0: Because that many fireworks going off, that's safe distance behind you, but still.
1: I would be like, get out of here.
0: A lot of pink. Smoke and everything just filled.
1: There you go. Tell the people what it was.
0: But smoke and everything. And I just, it's not a, you'd have to have your own, I don't know, Chels, 10-acre parcel to do something like this?
1: I don't know.
0: So it's just sometimes you get a little more than you bargain for.
1: You have to have a special permit? I mean, what was that?
0: Literally, you'd have the fire department being called like, what's happening here?
1: For sure.

0: Hey, it's Reed and Chelsea with you. So, Reed, I know you have something about Social Security numbers and being protective over that. We're going to talk about it. But I wanted to say this. So, I am so sensitive over, I feel like people just ask for your Social Security number in weird situations, and I get so defensive, and I feel like
1: I've said it
0: other
1: before.
0: people necessarily don't. But I was calling a customer service line the other day, and I don't want to disclose, what it's about or who it was, but they just like, I gave them my name and they're just like nonchalantly like, "Oh, we can't find your account. Like, can you give me your social?" And I was like, "Absolutely not. Like, you can't find my account, but you want my social?" So I got really weirded out and I actually Googled the number to make sure that
1: And it was legit.
0: it was
1: But you
0: legit,
1: didn't give
0: but
1: it to him anyway.
0: absolutely not.
1: No, I've
0: But
1: said this before. Chelsea is the only person I've seen in line at a place. Like, why do you need that?
0: no, you
1: And
0: don't need
1: it's at
0: it.
1: the doctor's office. I mean,
0: You don't
1: it's
0: need
1: very
0: it.
1: legit. And she's like, "No, thanks. What other question can you ask
0: Why?
1: me?" And they're like, "Oh, what's your first pet's name?" It's like, there you go. That's a good. It's,
0: Why
1: yeah.
0: do I need to give you my social for certain situations?

0: notifications and it be in your system to then get hacked. Absolutely not. So I just, you know, totally put my foot down. But I get so, you know.
1: You've taught me to be better with that.
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6: We'll climb to the upper 70s this morning under partly sunny skies, though fog keeps visibility down to around half a mile. Tonight looks mainly clear with lows in the upper 50s. Skies stay mostly clear tomorrow as highs approach 80, then turn pleasantly mild tomorrow night with lows in the mid-60s. Friday brings a few clouds with a high in the upper 70s, and Saturday stays mostly clear, highs near 79, lows in the upper 50s.
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7: All right. Amy's daughter wants to take a gun class. She doesn't have a gun yet. We're going to talk about that in a second. Lunchbox is on high-speed chase. We'll get into that. Got some TV games. We got rich people buying their kids really crazy cars. We got a big show. So I'm glad everybody is here. We do have a really good Wednesday show. So let's get started now.

0: to the Bobby Bones Show. Bobby Bones, yeah.
1: So your daughter wants to get a gun.
2: Well, she would like to take a gun safety class and then see how she feels about getting one. And I can support her taking a class to learn more about it. I had to, because in North Carolina, I had to get a permit to conceal.
1: Yeah, that was a whole awkward.
2: To carry.
1: You ever see Amy carry a gun?
3: No, I missed that.
2: It was awkward.
1: You ever see the old guys in the 1800 Westerns with the chaps on walking like they had a corn cob in their butt? Amy had one in a fanny pack in the front walking like that.
3: Oh, my God.
2: I was so nervous. I only did that just because I could. I got my permit. I did everything. And I was like, okay, now I'm going to go test it out. I think I went to pick up pizza and then I went to a gas station.
3: And you said you had to? Why did you have to have a gun?
2: Oh, just because. Well, you had to get the permit.
1: Everybody has to walk around with six shooters.
3: That's what it sounds like.
2: No, I had to take the class to get the permit. Here, I don't think she would know.
1: You just walk around with one hanging off your necklace. They don't give a crap.
2: We would start with that. And I'll see. I was kind of shocked that she brought it up. But I think it's stemming from getting her first apartment and wanting to be able to take care of herself and feeling safe.
1: What did you tell her?
2: Yeah, you can take a gun safety class, and then we'll go from there.
1: How do you feel about her having?
2: We'll take the gun safety class first.
3: Mm. Has she ever held a gun?
2: Let's start. No. Mm-mm. And let's start with some bear spray. I'm getting her that for her apartment.
1: Did you ever take a bear spray class? Because that you need to.
2: No, you don't need it. No. It's good. Like she has a little birdie, but that just makes a loud noise, and we can get her some mace.
1: Is that a...
2: It's something you have on your keychain, and when it separates, it makes a piercing loud noise.
1: I took Hunter's Ed, but my gun safety class was life, man. I had a 410 at 9 years old.
2: Right.
1: Arkansas Keith, maybe it was even before him. But I think Keith got me a 12-gauge.

0: No, he got me a 20 gauge, and then he got me a 12 gauge for my birthday. Mm. I'm just trying to think of the gun. And then I got a 30-06. I didn't like that. It's a rifle, one shot. I needed the old spread.
1: Yeah, that 30-06 is powerful.
0: Yeah, but it was just one. It's one. Mm-hmm. I needed a bunch.
1: Did you ever have a pistol?
0: No, I've never shot a handgun.
1: Really?
2: Oh, see, that's what I got a permit for.
0: I feel like I don't have any desire to shoot one. I don't need one. I have guns at my house, but they're all, I have an actual 12 gauge and then I have a home invasion 12 gauge. And there's a difference, but how long they are.
1: Oh. Okay. One of them's got a bigger spread?
0: No.
1: Shorter barrel?
0: Yeah. It's a smaller gun. Yeah. You don't want to saw it off yourself. That'd be a disaster. That's fun. It's exciting.
2: Well, we'll see.
0: It's adult growth.
2: It is.
0: And I think everybody should take a class.
2: Yeah, and obviously her dad is very familiar with guns. He was in the Air Force.
0: Great
2: and,
0: point.
2: Has handled plenty and can go over all the safety things with her. And
0: she's growing up so fast. She got an apartment. Now she's shooting guns.
2: I know. The first time, I mean, I was probably, in my 30s when I took that permit class? But the first time I was ever around guns is probably college when my friends at A&M, like our guy friends that we'd hang out with, they had ranches and we would go hang out there for the weekend and shoot cans or dove or
0: you go dove
2: sadly,
0: hunting?
2: I shot a bunny rabbit once. Ugh, I've not been able to forgive myself. Right in the eyeball.
0: But why?
1: Oh, that's terrible.
0: But why?
2: I don't know. It wasn't right.
0: To eat it?
2: We didn't eat it. I think I wanted to make a purse out of it.
1: Out of the rabbit?
2: This is back when I had my purse business, and I remember it being kept in a freezer for a long time, but then we never really did anything with it. And I also shot a deer, and
0: shot a deer?
2: Yes. Wow. And this was wrong, but this was on their ranch, my boyfriend's ranch. It was out of his Suburban.
1: At night?
0: The only worse would have been if you were spotlighting.
1: Right.
2: No, yeah, it wasn't.
0: It gets worse and worse. And then it was in a pen.
1: Somebody else's land.
2: Yeah. Right.

0: bonehead. Also, if a guy takes you on a date and it's like a super fast, casual restaurant, like, is that a bad sign? Also, we'll get to best alien movies ever because Amy watched Disclosure Day. I think mine may be controversial because it does not include E.T., but we'll get to that. So everybody's here. We're good. Hit our YouTube channel at Bobby Bones Show. Back in a second.
1: Get your Bobby Bones on.
2: Bobby Bones.
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8: 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The most country every day.

0: Hello, Bobby Bones. I went on a first date with a guy recently. He has a really good job. I know he does well financially, but he took me to a fast casual restaurant. The date itself was real good, but afterward, I was wondering, should a guy take a woman somewhere nice for a first date? Part of me thinks first date should be low-key because you're figuring it out, but another part of me wonders if he's choosing a fast casual because, you know, you don't want to put much effort into something that maybe the effort's not worth. My question for Bobby and Amy, would you rather a guy keep the first date casual and save the nice dinner for later, or does the cheap first date make you question his interest? Signed, First Date Danielle.
1: Tell me what is considered fast casual. Like, what fault? Like, is it
2: like P.F. Chang's?
1: Or is it Applebee's or Chipotle?
0: I would say...
1: because there's a server at one.
0: Okay, you guys are throwing too many at me here.
1: Okay.
2: Too many examples.
1: P.F. Chang's, I feel like, is a little nicer.
0: Yes, yes. I was going to say, what's the one P.F. Chang's, but like the...
2: Payway's
0: quicker.
1: I don't want to do Payway on my first date.
0: Why not? Because
2: it's not Panda Express.
1: Yes, it is. It's basically the same.
0: Chipotle would be something I would consider fast casual.
1: Okay, so that is fast casual. Okay.
0: Here's what I'm saying about a guy and a girl. If he's going to do something fast casual, in his mind, he's not thinking, I don't know if I want to go light because I don't want to flex too hard or I don't want to spend too much. He's thinking, I might not like her enough, so I need a way to get out if I don't like her.
1: So this is fast and casual.
0: The fast part of it is the key. Now, if you liked each other, I would expect the second date to definitely be something slow, less casual. But fast casual is the same as getting a drink on a first date. You can get out because neither of you may like each other. And if you're dating, you're going on lots of dates probably, and most don't work out, and you get there and you know within the first 4 minutes, this ain't for me. And that's probably why he's doing it. It has nothing to do with you. I would imagine this is his thing on first dates, unless he like really is into someone and like really hoping it works out.
1: Yeah, I love Chipotle. So it's not really about the food or anything, but if you...
0: Panera.
2: Oh, I like Panera.
0: Me too. I'm just throwing some at you here so you don't just...
1: Here's my thing on that. If you want something...
0: Shake Shack!
1: ...fast to be able to see how the date's going to go and it's short, it ends quickly, then meet for a cup of coffee.
0: Well, that's what I'm saying. It's the same thing as going for a drink or a cup
1: But I'd rather it... Let's meet for coffee.
0: But I'm
1: then
0: hungry.
1: Let's go to
2: Shake
1: Chipotle.
2: Shack?
1: I don't know. It's hard because you feel like, okay, does this guy even want it? Because the Chipotle is probably what he'd normally do on a random Tuesday anyway. Yeah. And now he's just, I don't know.
0: He's doing it with you.

0: else are we going to do? What if it goes well?
1: Then you go,
0: you go on a walk?
1: You can, absolutely. But the reason it's fast casual is because it may not go well. And why, for both of your sakes, be stuck somewhere where you got a waiter and you got a forced conversation and you're waiting on a bill? He's doing it for both people.
0: Mm-hmm. I went on a first date once to Quiznos.
1: How'd that go?
0: It was fine, but it was my lunch break. And remember when I told y'all that FedEx guy that would deliver boxes to my old job? He asked me out, and my lunch break was, I didn't have a long one. Sometimes I'd leave for probably 30, 45 minutes. So we went to Quiznos down the street.
2: Was he wearing his FedEx thing?
0: Yeah.
1: Nice. Cool.
3: That's awesome.
1: McAllister's. There's a booth.
2: The sandwich place, deli.
1: There's a booth.
0: Okay. McAllister's is giving different vibes, though.
1: What?
2: Because it's darker in there.
0: Yeah, I know you order at the front, and there's not necessarily server, but it's giving a little more elevated vibes.
1: Jason's Deli. Elevated. It's like that.
0: Yeah.
1: Or, okay, I'll say it. Fuddruckers.
2: Oh, are there
0: Fuddruckers even around
2: still?
0: Yeah,
2: because if there are, that'd be a nice date.
1: I don't know. I just like saying it. It's not because he doesn't like you. It's because this is probably a way to make it safe for both of you to not be dedicated for an entire evening mm-hmm. if it's not going well. My point is, don't be offended by this. If date three, you still have only gone to Fuddruckers, I think then you can email us back and we'll help you get out of that. So that'd be my advice there. All right, close it up.

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2: A bit of a spoiler. I don't have E.T. on my top five alien movies ever. But Amy watched Disclosure Day and gave it 4 stars. Then she said it was 3.5. And then we said, you can't change it mid-review. Then she went back to 4. But that's the movie with Emily Blunt. So I will give you the top five best alien movies of all time, according to me, because I love these. We'll do that. And then also, someone on the show saw a high-speed chase and chased it. I bet you can guess who that is. All right, that's coming up too.
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2: Amy watched Disclosure Day. It's with Emily Blunt, the Spielberg alien movie. And so I made a list of the top alien movies that I've ever seen. I made this quick. So I put Disclosure Day as honorable mention because I didn't want to get recency bias with it. I really liked it. I thought it was good. Mm-hmm. All right. And number five, Signs. M. Night Shyamalan. Guys?
3: Never seen it.
4: Yeah, I saw it.
2: Did you like it? It was good.
4: It was so long ago. I was in college.
2: It was a long time ago.
4: So I remember it was a date party with my sorority and we had shirts and everything. It was fun.
2: That guy put out some bangers.
5: Yeah, he did. Yeah.
2: Like three or four in a row that were just like, oh my God. Like I See Dead People.
5: Oh, that's him too, right?
2: Not an alien, but yeah.
5: Yeah.
2: Like that.
5: What's that movie called?
2: The Sixth Sense.
5: The Sixth Sense. Yeah. There we go.
2: Dude, I walked out of the theater going, oh my God. I can't believe that just happened.
5: Yeah.
2: Broken. What was the one called with Samuel L. Jackson and Die Hard?
6: It's not Glass, is it?
2: Yeah. Well, it ended up being, I think the sequel was that, but that was good. Lady in the Water.
6: The Village.
2: The Village was really good. Yeah. Okay, number five, I'm putting Signs. At number four, A Quiet Place.
5: Hmm.
2: Jim from The Office, John Krasinski.
4: Mm-hmm.
2: I believe Emily Blunt might be in that one.
6: Yeah.
2: And they can't make a noise because, or the aliens know where they are and the whole movie's quiet.
5: Are they on Earth or in a different planet?
2: They're on Earth.
5: Okay.
2: Yeah. You ever seen A Quiet Place?
5: Nope, never seen it.
4: No.
2: I can't imagine going to the movies and watching it because the whole movie is so quiet. And I bet people were getting mad because people were, anything makes
6: it. You could hear the theater next to you that what movie was going on there because it was so quiet.
5: No way.
6: You're like the Avengers going on and you're trying to watch A Quiet Place.
2: Yeah, this is the one where you have to watch at home because the whole movie is them trying to be quiet because these aliens are trying to eat them.
3: I got a question. Did you watch Quiet Place 2?
2: I didn't watch it, but A Quiet Place 1 was good.
6: 2 is good. It's a prequel.
2: Oh, that makes sense then.
6: It's like how it happened.
2: Do you like it?
6: It's all right. Not as good as the first one.
2: Oh.

0: Okay, at 4, I have A Quiet Place. At 3, Independence Day.
1: Oh, one of the OGs.
0: I mean, Will Smith punches an alien. What are you going to do? You can't put it at 1, but you can't put it lower than 3.
1: Yeah.
0: And like Randy Quaid's in it, and it's just like, yeah. So I have Independence Day at 3. Now, this might be a little recency bias, but I did think it was so good.
1: Come on.
0: Project Hail Mary.
1: Yes, I was waiting for that.
0: With Ryan Gosling.
2: So good.
0: It's so good. And I'm not even going to say the pretentious thing.
1: What?
2: Oh, the book is better.
0: I was just going to say the book is also amazing. And I don't know if the book made me love the movie more. So I knew what was going into it, what it was going to be. So, but you didn't read the book and you loved the movie.
1: Loved the movie. I had no idea what the movie was about. Yeah. So I like that.
0: I put that at.
2: Eddie's like, I thought it was a football movie.
1: I really did. I had no idea. No clue.
0: He thought they were going to dance. Like in, what was that? La La Land.
1: Oh, that was a great movie. Yeah, no aliens, though.
0: Number one, Arrival. Wait. You ever see that?
3: What?
1: Matthew McConaughey?
0: Mm-mm. That's Interstellar. That's not an alien movie.
1: Right.
0: Interstellar, A-plus movie. Possibly a 5-star. I might add it to my 5-star. Arrival is it Emily Blunt again?
3: No, it's Amy Adams and Jeremy Renner.
0: Amy Adams.
1: Okay.
0: Basically, Emily Blunt. But okay. Amy Adams.
1: Right.
0: And she, I think, is a linguist.
3: Yeah.
0: And she has to teach the aliens how to communicate or they all die. It's amazing. You ever see it?
3: Yeah. It's like all these spaceships pop up around the world.
0: Like all around the world in different countries, it's like the spaceship is hovering above and they don't know what to do and they can't communicate with them. So they hire a linguist to go in and...
1: That actually sounds really good.
0: Yeah. It's, I think, my favorite alien movie. You guys could pitch some other ones at me because I did this list in like 10 minutes.
1: Uh-huh. Well, you forgot a big one.
0: Yeah, I probably did. Don't say E.T. Mm-hmm. No. If you're going to say E.T.
2: Wait, we could probably all say it together. But, oh, that's what?
1: No, that was mine. E.T.
4: That was mine.
0: E.T. Okay. E.T.'s good.
1: Yeah, that's the OG.
0: Yeah, but just because it's the OG doesn't mean it's the best. But I can understand. Did they ever make an E.T. sequel?
1: Oh, no.
2: No.
0: I'm surprised. They should remake E.T. then.
2: Are you sure?
0: But use Alf.
1: You're right. With the technology, make better E.T.
0: Well, and just because all they want to do now is recreate brands so they don't lose money.
1: Yeah.
0: Right? If the IP is already known, there's less chance of loss. I'm surprised they haven't remade 2 movies. 1 E.T. and 2 Back to the Future.
1: Oh, yeah.
0: Those would be the 2. I'm glad they don't remake Back to the Future yet because that's so good.
1: But there's already like 3 of those, right?
0: Yeah, yeah, but those are all good and different. Those are great. Amy, what am I missing?
2: Here come the Men in Black.
1: Oh, Men in Black is good.
0: It's good. I don't put it in my top 5, though, but it's really good. I can only have room for 1 Will Smith movie in my top 5.
2: I don't know if it's because we were obsessed with the song.
0: It was really good, though. I like Men in Black.
2: That's such a good movie.
0: Yeah, and a great song. And he used to do songs for all his movies.
2: Wild Wild West.
1: Oh, that's right.
0: Pretty bad movie, pretty great song. Wild West. Jim West, Desperado. Anything else I missed alien movie-wise? I didn't put E.T. in there purposefully. Men in Black barely missed the list.
1: Okay. I thought maybe you just spaced out about E.T., but okay.
0: Yeah, I get it. Spaced out. Hey, how's it going? Hey, pun intended or no?
1: No, not intended. The Bobby Bones Show. Bobby Bones.

0: something good.
1: Yeah. A dog vanishes for a month. Then a strange sound leads rescuers to a crazy discovery. I have the story coming up for you next in our segment called Tell Me Something Good.
2: 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Bobby Bones.
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5: Areas of dense morning fog today. An elderly New Richmond man with ties to La Crosse reported missing from near Toma late last night was located safe earlier this morning. Family said 78-year-old Ralph Cum left his home at about 6:15 yesterday evening and had not returned home more than 5 hours later. He was seen near Toma at around 11:20. Then located safe in an unreported location just before 1:30 this morning. Two La Crosse men were arrested after an alleged Southside shooting Monday evening. No one was injured. Police say 28-year-old Joseph Bechtel and 29-year-old Brandon Stancil were two of four people in a car that followed a car occupied by teenagers. Police say when the teens realized they were being followed, one of them called their parents and drove to their home. Police say when one of the parents questioned Bechtel and Stancil, Bechtel pulled a gun from his waistband. Police say the parent tried to take the gun away from Bechtel and it went off but did not hit anyone, and that Stancil tackled the parent before both fled in their car. The car Bechtel and Stancil were in was pulled over about five blocks away near Shelby Mall. A former vice president of a junior college near Houston, Texas, took over as Western Technical College's next president earlier this month. Kirk Bennett also worked as a director of education and workforce development for two prisons near Portland, Oregon. Bennett talks about whether people can expect similarities or differences from previous president Roger Stanford.
6: I'm sure that Western will evolve during my tenure, and I think it should. But right now, I'm much more interested in understanding why we do what we do than sort of making these pronouncements about what I'm going to change. Things that guide me in terms of crafting our goals, though, will be
7: student success, regional vitality, economic development and contributing to that, and social and economic mobility for our students.
5: Bennett says big picture goals include supporting Western students when they go out into the field. A proposal to turn the former Northside Library building into a Northside Neighborhood Center is the only plan the city received for the building. The deadline to submit a plan for the property was last Friday. The plan would include a smaller library, computers, Wi-Fi, and a community meeting space. A city committee could give their okay to the plan a week from today. The library closed in June after being open for 85 years. A plan to cut hours at La Crosse's downtown Burns and Cameron Parks to 6 a.m. to 9 p.m. daily will be considered by the Park Board tomorrow evening. And now you're up to date. Craig Otto, Magnum Media News.
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9: We'll climb to the upper 70s this morning under partly sunny skies, though fog keeps visibility down to around half a mile. Tonight looks mainly clear with lows in the upper 50s. Skies stay mostly clear tomorrow as highs approach 80, then turn pleasantly mild tomorrow night with lows in the mid-60s. Friday brings a few clouds with a high in the upper 70s, and Saturday stays mostly clear, highs near 79, lows in the upper 50s.
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1: with Bobby.
2: Tell me something good.
3: A dog in Spring Valley, California has been reunited with its owner after being missing for over 30 days. Man, after about 8 days, I'm probably starting to mourn, officially mourn.
4: Yeah.
3: A neighbor heard sounds coming from a storm drain, leading the animal services there to find the 20-pound dog and climb into the manhole and recovered the dog. The dog was dirty, underweight, and hungry, but relatively in good shape. So must have escaped for a long time and then fell in the hole a couple days ago.
5: That's even crazier that it was like so close. That the dog was not far away.
3: Like maybe it was coming back home, like trying to find. I can't imagine for 30 days it's trapped in there.
5: Yeah.
3: So the owner who had been looking for him for a month said, "That's Teddy," and brought him home, and everything's good.
4: Wow.
3: That's wild. That's from News Nation Now, and that is what it's all about.
0: That was Tell Me Something Good.

0: This story comes to us from Houston, Texas. A 35-year-old man logged on his computer to watch anime, and he couldn't get in, saying, "Oh, sorry, you're blocked. And he thought it was a new law that went in effect in Texas, so he called the governor's office and said, "I don't know which one of you beeps passed this law, but I'm going to stab you and all your coworkers until you unpass this law so I can watch my anime."
1: What law did he think they passed?
0: They did make it where you have to be 18 or older. He just must have typed in something wrong.
1: To watch anime?
2: Oh, must
1: That's
2: be.
1: A law. No, it's adult? Not a law about anime.
2: Is it adult anime?
0: Yeah, I think it's adult anime.
1: Oh, you didn't say that. You just said he's trying to watch anime.
0: It says anime in here, and I don't know what anime is, so I thought
1: it's a cartoon. Oh. It's a like Japanese.
2: Yeah, Japanese.
1: Very action filled.
2: Crunchyroll. That's the app.
1: You know, I accidentally logged into that the other day because on my TV, it gives you all the boxes of all the apps.
2: Uh huh.
1: And the one next to it was Disney Plus. And I clicked, I guess C is right next to D, obviously. And I clicked Crunchyroll. I was like, why do I know Crunchyroll? And then all the anime stuff popped up. I called the governor's office. I was like, I don't want this.
3: Yeah, you're over 18. You're good.
1: Yeah. So was he looking at dirty anime?
0: I didn't realize there was dirty anime.
1: But you didn't know what anime was.
2: And he says it anime.
3: Anime, like edamame.
1: No, like anime, like a lady. Are you anime?
0: Yeah.
1: All right, just don't call the governor's office and threaten to stab anybody. I think that's it. Okay, there you go.
0: I'm Lunchbox. That's your Bonehead Story of the Day.
4: Come on, Bobby Bones.
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0: I look in the rearview mirror and I see a cop with his lights on in the left lane and like a SUV, a big one. And I'm like, okay, they're going to pull over. And they're approaching me. They fly by me. And that guy is not getting out of the left lane. The SUV is just going to keep going. And I was going 74 and they went flying by. And I'm like, well, I got to see where this is going to go. Maybe he's going to the next exit.
1: Oh, no.
0: You know, maybe he's waiting for the exit. Then he's going to put his blinker on and get over. So I start going a little faster.
2: Are your kids in the car?
0: Yes.
1: Oh, my gosh.
0: No, I wasn't like in hot pursuit going to try to do a pit maneuver, you know, like the cops do on TV shows. I was just seeing if we get to the next exit, that's what the car was waiting for. Nope. Next exit comes. Next exit goes. And that buddy is just going.
1: Cop's right on his tail.
0: Cop is right on his tail. Lights and sirens just going.
3: One cop, multiple cops.
0: One cop. Right. And so I was like, man. This dude is fleeing because there is no attempt to pull over. And so I watched him for about 2 miles and the dude stayed in the left lane the entire time with the cop behind him, never slowed down. And then I looked in the rearview mirror again and I saw my kids sitting in their seats and I said, back down.
1: That's it.
0: And I pulled off. But I mean, it was crazy that this car was just going. Like, it wasn't stopping.
2: What do you think happened? In your mind, what was the story you were telling?
0: Stolen car.
2: Was that a nice car?
0: Lexus SUV. Yeah. Like a big one.
1: That's nice.
2: New one, though?
0: Yeah. Looked good. But I was like, dang, this dude is like, he's going for it. But where are you going?
2: The story that I tell is he was getting pulled over and probably had some warrants and just was like, screw it, I'm going. Like, maybe not a stolen car. We don't know.
0: We don't know.
2: Did you see the random drug bust that I think in California where they ended up finding like $800,000 in drugs in the car?
0: Wow. That's never random.
4: No. See, that was my thought. They had drugs in the car.
2: It's never. I just never believe those are random. Like, they're just looking for a reason. Like, they know that car's got drugs in it. And so they've got to find a reason to pull it over. So they just trail it forever.
1: And then they get them on tailgating.
2: Or like they hit one of the lines. They touch the line and they found all the drugs in it.
1: Dang.
2: If your kids weren't with you, would you have stayed on
0: it? I'd have stayed on it.
2: But that's against the law.
0: What's against the law about following, like being behind them and seeing what happens? I'm thinking, you know, miles up the road that they're going to have another cop there and he's going to throw the spikes.
2: What's against the law is you having to speed, first of all, to stay with them. And then two, you could get in the way of a cop. Well, and also you're a danger to other people on the road if you're swerving around trying to get up to the chase.
0: That's true. I didn't think about that, but I wasn't swerving in and out of traffic. Like, I was, you know, staying constantly. I got over to the left lane because that's the lane they were in. So it was a straight shot.
2: Have you seen the TikTok where the guy throws the tire strips out and pops people's tires and then gives them new tires?
1: No.
4: Wait, isn't that really scary to have that thrown out and then you drive over it?
2: Well, they're not flying down the interstate. They're going down this small road and he throws the spikes out and it's always older trucks. But the thing is, he gives them brand new awesome tires.
1: No, I get it. But what if you're going to like a doctor's appointment?
2: I don't know.
0: What if you're going to catch a plane?
4: It like freaks you out and you swerve and then
2: you pull
4: die.
2: A gun. All I know is I've seen some TikToks to this guy and him and his buddy throw strips out. And sometimes the guys get out and they are ticked.
1: Yeah, I'd be pissed.
2: And he's like, we got your new tires. And they're like, really? Like, yeah. And they're like,
1: I guess that's not bad, I guess.
2: You just better hope you're not in a hurry.
1: Right. Mr. Bobby Bones.
2: Yeah. Now let's play Kane and Caitlin Brown. Here's Thank God.

0: All right, we're going to play a 90s television game next. Ray, what is the game?
1: I'm going to play you a clip from a famous 90s TV show. You're going to name the character.
0: Example.

0: So you want Uncle Jesse.
1: Correct.
0: God have mercy, Uncle Jesse. Okay. And it's all 90s TV shows. We're going to play that game. 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
0: Bobby Bones here. I hope you're with us in the morning at 6. That's when we start. It's the Bobby Bones Show right here on Kix 106.3.
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0: 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The Bobby Bones Show. We're going to play a 90s TV quote game. Raymundo, give us an example here.
1: Have mercy.
2: Oh, yeah.
0: That's my buddy, John Stamos.
3: Full House.
2: Oh, so do we say Full House?
0: Oh, I don't know. What's the deal?
4: Yeah, so I'll play you a clip from a famous 90s TV show. You name the character.
2: Oof, Uncle Jesse.
3: Character.
5: Oh, okay. Character.
4: That's hard.
0: So no show, just character.
4: Correct.
0: Okay, that would be Uncle Jesse. Okay. How many you got there?
4: We got 7.
0: Okay, 7 it is. Everybody can play the whole time.
5: Thank you.
0: Nobody gets eliminated. All right, go ahead. Number one.
6: Nothing for you.
4: I'm in.
6: Nothing for you.
5: I'm in for the win.
0: Everybody got this?
2: Yep.
3: Yeah.
0: 1, 2, 3.
3: Soup Nazi.
5: The soup Nazi, but I don't know if I was allowed to say that word.
0: What word?
5: Nazi.
2: You can say that word.
0: Okay. Do you think we would have put up an answer with the word you couldn't say?
5: I don't know.
0: Or is it a trick to get you to say something?
5: Yeah, I was like, man, I don't know if you guys are doing this on purpose, but...
0: We entrap him.
5: All right.
0: All right, next up.
7: 7. 7, 7, 7, 7, 7, 7, 7.
0: I'm in.
2: What the...
3: What?
5: What?
0: And I know the exact scene, too.
2: I'm in.
5: 7, 7, 7, 7.
3: Are we playing it again?
0: Yeah.
3: Okay.
7: 7, 7, 7, 7, 7, 7, 7, 7.
0: It's a, it's a very famous scene.
3: Okay.
0: All right.
5: I'm in for the win.
0: Lunchbox?
5: Rachel Green.
0: Eddie?
2: I'm going to go Monica.
0: It's Monica. Amy?
3: Monica.
0: Yeah, and it's the scene where they draw like the erogenous areas and they all numbered them. And they're all pointing at them.
3: Okay. Yeah.
0: 7, 7. Yeah. All right. There you go. 2. Next.
6: Whoa.
3: I'm in.
0: Do it again.
6: Whoa.
2: I'm in.
5: I'm in for the win.
0: I don't remember his name. Is everybody in? Mm-hmm. What do you have?
5: I have Joey from Blossom.
0: I have Joey from Blossom, too, but Joey from Friends also does Whoa, but I have Joey from Blossom.
3: Yeah, that's Joey from Blossom.
0: His name's Joey on that show, too?
3: Yeah.
0: Too many Joeys going, Whoa!
3: Their Whoes are different,
2: though. Oh, yeah, that's weird. I didn't realize that. I wrote down just Joey, so I guess both count.
0: Yeah, I guess it does. All right, next.
8: Hey, what is going on here?
0: I'm in.
5: I'm in for the win.
2: I'm in.
3: I'm in.
8: Hey, what is going on here?
0: 90s TV quotes. That is
3: Mr. Belding.
0: Good. What's the score, Mike?
9: Bobby and Amy have 4. Lunchbox and Eddie have 3.
0: Eddie, have you missed one?
2: No, I didn't miss any.
9: Eddie has 4.
0: Okay, Eddie has 4.
2: Thanks, Mike.
0: He overturned that one quick. All right, next.
10: Mr. Payday!

0: Huh.
1: Oh.
2: Okay, so I think we probably know the show, right?
0: Yes.
2: Ray, hit that again.
3: Mr. Feeney! Mr. Feeney!
0: Dang. I don't know his name.
1: I don't know his name.
4: I don't either.
2: I know a person's name. I'm just assuming this is the person.
1: It's not.
2: Thank you.
4: I think it's another person.
0: Yeah, that's where I'm at.
1: Yeah.
2: What do you have?
4: I have Corey, but it's his brother, I think.
2: So I have Corey Matthews as well because it's the only person I could think of. What do you have?
1: I have Corey, but I think it's his friend, his best friend.
2: What do you have?
0: I have Corey Matthews, but I think it's his friend.
4: Oh.
2: Who is it?
5: Eric Matthews.
0: Oh, the brother.
4: See, the brother. That was right. Oh, so do I get it right?
0: No.
2: No.
4: But I said Corey's brother.
1: That's not his name.
2: All right, next.
3: Hey, hey!
2: I'm in.
4: What?
0: I'm in.
3: Hey, hey!
2: That's funny just to hear.
1: I'm in for the win.
4: I'm in.
2: What do you have?
4: SpongeBob?
2: What do you have?
1: Krusty the Clown.
2: I have Krusty the Clown.
0: Krusty the Clown.
2: Yeah. Oh. How's your voice acting job?
0: I'm still doing stuff. Like, I record every, like, 2 months.
2: For that podcast?
0: Yeah.
2: Any other work come about?
0: No, nothing else.
2: Okay.
1: Remember when you shot me down getting a job on that same podcast?
0: Mm-hmm. I do remember that.
1: Hater.
2: All right. Last one?
5: Yep.
2: Okay, go ahead.
3: Not the mama. Not the mama. Not the mama. Not the mama. Not the mama. Not the mama.
0: What on earth?
1: What is that?
0: I'm in.
1: Not the mama.
2: 90s TV quotes.
3: Not the mama. Not the mama. Not the mama. Not the mama. Not the mama. Not the mama.
2: Do you know it?
4: I have a guess.
2: Do you know it?
4: Nope.
2: Do you know it?
0: I don't. I'm just guessing.
2: Oh. Wait, I can win this one right now?
1: Oh, yeah.
0: You know it 100%?
1: He knows this one. He watched this show.
2: Hey, relax. So aggressive. I think, like, yeah. I know exactly the show and I know exactly the person. I just, if I get the name right.
0: Okay.
4: Rudy the Rugrat.
2: Wow, how did you get that? Just kidding.
0: She didn't get it?
4: No. Is it Rugrats though?
2: No.
4: Oh.
2: The show's Dinosaurs on TGIF.
0: Oh, okay.
2: What do you have?
0: I have SpongeBob.
2: You?
1: I put Alf because I didn't know the dinosaurs' names.
0: Oh, you knew it was dinosaurs?
1: Yeah, but I don't have any idea what they're named.
2: So I just put Baby on dinosaurs. Is the name Baby?
5: That's what I got.
2: Is the name Baby?
6: He's Baby. Baby Sinclair.
2: Baby, wow. Baby of dinosaurs. Not the mama.
0: Was that TGIF?
2: Mm-hmm.
0: Dang.
2: And tragic ending of that show.
0: What happened?
2: The Earth froze.
0: Oh. No meteors?
4: I do not remember that.
2: Meteor hit. Yeah.
0: Meteor hit.
2: That's what happened. Oh. Yeah, because it's like a news report. Dude, that one and the Alf one, those sucked. Those endings. Alf freaking got taken to jail.
0: He did? Spoiler alert.
2: I know. What do you got?
6: Bobby with 6. He wins.
2: Thank you. You're unbelievable. Oh! You guys are never excited for me when I win games.
4: No, I am. I'd rather you win than Eddie.
0: But Amy, you didn't even cheer for him right now.
4: Well, that's okay. We don't, I mean, woo.
0: See, she don't like me.
1: Yeah.
4: No, I do.

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1: They bought their kid a $150,000 car, which is crazy. I'll tell you who it is in just a second. And then we'll talk about that and how that kind of affects our lives. Well, this doesn't, but like what we want to get our kids, what we got. That's coming up. You're
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0: Kicks 106.3. There's the story of, and I don't know these people. I know their picture when I looked at them. Christina Hack and Tarek El Moussa. I'm getting their names wrong.
1: Oh, yeah. They had a show Common Garden.
0: So that's, I don't know the show, but I know their pictures.
1: Yeah.
0: So, and I think, aren't they divorced now with other people?
2: Yes.
3: Yeah. Oh, yeah. She's been married two or three times.
0: And now they do a show with the, all of them.
2: Uh-huh.
0: Okay, I'm on the right.
1: Who they are.
0: So why I bring this up is they got their daughter, those two, the exes, their daughter Taylor, who's 15, a $150,000 BMW X5.
2: Wow.
3: My
2: that is
3: goodness.
1: Dang, that's
2: really
1: awesome.
2: Interesting parenting choice for sure.
0: Sharing the moment in a video posted to Instagram.
3: How do they make so much money from that show?
0: How do you say, is it Tariq, the guy?
2: I don't know.
0: Tariq, 44, tricked Taylor by taking her for a driver's lesson in a car in an empty parking lot. What she didn't know was that her mom and stepmom would be waiting for her with a car of her own, and it was at $150,000 BMW X5. I don't know about cars, but I imagine that's pretty cool.
1: Yeah, sounds
0: cool. From Yahoo. They make a lot of money. They have a lot of shows, right?
1: And they've been doing it for a long time.
0: Yeah
3: and maybe she gets spousal support because she's been divorced three times, so maybe she gets a lot of money that way.
0: But wasn't she part of the show, and doesn't she still do the show?
1: Yeah.
0: I doubt that's the case then. She makes her own money. Why would you not think she makes her own money?
3: Well, I'm just saying, like, don't you get spousal support when you get divorced?
0: It depends who's making the money.
3: Oh,
0: And if you're making even money, you don't really have to support the other person.
3: And it just seems really weird that they get divorced and they still work together and then she gets remarried.

0: married, still works for their ex.
1: Yeah, but that also could be a financial decision.
2: Yeah, because money's coming in, dude.
3: Because I think they hated each other when they divorced. Yes. And they stayed together because the show needed to stay on. So they hated each other. And then I think they finally just learned to get along while the show was going.
0: It's wild.
2: So if Billy was 16 now.
3: Pinto.
2: Would you get her a Pinto?
3: Pinto.
2: What would you get her for real? What do you think?
1: Not a $150,000 BMW.
3: What would I get her?
2: Yeah. Not a Pinto.
3: A finger pointing to go get a job.
2: Really?
3: And then we'll talk. I don't want to be a total hypocrite because my niece, I told her, and my nephew, whatever you earn, whatever you work and earn, I'll pay the other half and I'll help you buy a car. So to not think I wouldn't do that for my daughter would be crazy too. It's easy for me to go.
2: Yeah.
3: I don't want everything that happened to me to happen to them.
0: Why are you looking at me?
3: So I would like for them to have a better opportunity, but I don't, my goal is just not to raise a brat.
1: Mm-hmm.
3: And I think my wife will do a great job at making sure we don't raise a brat because I think I can be a little at times way too difficult or way too easy, both on the polar on both sides. Like my wife is really strong and really good about that. Like I was telling my wife, this baby needs to have some adversity. Let's get her a weighted vest. She's like, you're stupid. Let's make her crawl. You know, you just can't crawl around. Like the world's easy. So I don't know the answer to that, but if I'm basing it on what I offered my niece and nephew, even with college, right? Nobody gave me a nickel. So I had to pay for college luckily I had a lot of scholarships. But with my niece, I said, hey, you get into a school, I'll pay for your college. Like, damn. But you have to get it. Like,
2: holy crap.
3: Give me your list that you're trying to get to, whatever it is. If you go, I will pay for it. So to think I wouldn't do that for my daughter, I feel like would be hypocritical because I would say now she needs to pay her own way.
2: Right.
3: But
1: who knows what college would even be like by the time Billy's ready for college.
3: So that's the answer. I don't know. And I never thought about it like this, but I did with my sister's kids, mm-hmm. offer them ways to work and for me to help. Because why be successful if you can't help people?
2: Right.
3: Like that's the whole reason. That's it. Why would I not? So
2: let's just stick with Pinto. I like a Pinto.
3: I don't even know what a Pinto is. I just know it used to be an old beat up car.
2: Old rusty car.
3: And now let's play Luke Combs' Ain't No Love in Oklahoma.

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4: Areas of dense morning fog today. An elderly New Richmond man with ties to La Crosse reported missing from near Toma late last night was located safe earlier this morning. Family said 78-year-old Ralph Cum left his home at about 6:15 yesterday evening and had not returned home more than 5 hours later. He was seen near Toma at around 11:20, then located safe in an unreported location just before 1:30 this morning. Two La Crosse men were arrested after an alleged Southside shooting Monday evening. No one was injured. Police say 28-year-old Joseph Bechtel and 29-year-old Brandon Stancil were two of four people in a car that followed a car occupied by teenagers. Police say when the teens realized they were being followed, one of them called their parents and drove to their home. Police say when one of the parents questioned Bechtel and Stancil, Bechtel pulled a gun from his waistband. Police say the parent tried to take the gun away from Bechtel and it went off but did not hit anyone, and that Stancil tackled the parent before both fled in their car. The car Bechtel and Stancil were in was pulled over about five blocks away near Shelby Mall. A former vice president of a junior college near Houston, Texas, took over as Western Technical College's next president earlier this month. Kirk Bennett also worked as a director of education and workforce development for two prisons near Portland, Oregon. Bennett talks about whether people can expect similarities or differences from previous president Roger Stanford.
5: I'm sure that Western will evolve during my tenure, and I think it should. But right now, I'm much more interested in understanding why we do what we do than sort of making these pronouncements about what I'm going to change. Things that guide me in terms of crafting our goals, though, will be
6: student success, regional vitality, economic development and contributing to that, and social and economic mobility for our students.
4: Bennett says big picture goals include supporting Western students when they go out into the field. A proposal to turn the former Northside Library building into a Northside Neighborhood Center is the only plan the city received for the building. The deadline to submit a plan for the property was last Friday. The plan would include a smaller library, computers, Wi-Fi, and a community meeting space. A city committee could give their okay to the plan a week from today. The library closed in June after being open for 85 years. A plan to cut hours at La Crosse's downtown Burns and Cameron Parks to 6 a.m. to 9 p.m. daily will be considered by the park board tomorrow evening. And now you're up to date. Craig Otto, Magnum Media News.
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8: We'll climb to the upper 70s this morning under partly sunny skies, though fog keeps visibility down to around half a mile. Tonight looks mainly clear with

0: lows in the upper 50s. Skies stay mostly clear tomorrow as highs approach 80, then turn pleasantly mild tomorrow night with lows in the mid-60s. Friday brings a few clouds with a high in the upper 70s, and Saturday stays mostly clear, highs near 79, lows in the upper 50s.
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2: Tell me something good.
3: Mia and Harper are best friends from Denison, Texas, and all summer they've been riding their bikes everywhere, two peas in a pod. Everywhere she goes, I go. Well, about a month ago, someone stole their bikes. Both of them gone. They were sad. They called police. Like, all right, we'll investigate it. But the kids didn't get discouraged. Like, we want new bikes. So they went, set up a lemonade stand, started selling

0: lemonade, trying to raise that money to get the new bikes. The police saw them doing the lemonade stand and said, these girls really deserve new bikes. So they called up Walmart and Academy and arranged to get the exact same model, color, everything of the bikes. And the police delivered them to their lemonade stand.
1: Cool. So they got to keep the lemonade money themselves?
0: Yeah, they didn't even have to pay for the bikes. Free bikes. And where'd the girls go first when they got their new bikes?
1: Well, let me guess. To the police station to say thank you.
0: No.
1: Oh.
2: The park?
0: Nope. Amy, you want to take a guess?
3: We're out of places. Ice cream shop?
1: Yeah, I don't know where out of places.
0: Good guess, Amy. Close candy store.
3: Okay. Okay.
2: There we go.
0: Yeah.
1: Shout out to those police officers. That's awesome. That is what it's all about.
4: That was Tell Me Something Good.

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2: What does Buckwheat like to watch on TV?
3: You're doing a Little Rascals joke?
4: So old school.
3: Black and white?
2: No, Buckwheat.
3: Yeah, from Little Rascals.
2: No, like Buckwheat.
4: Oh, the actual, what is that, a wheat?
3: I don't know if that's the case.
5: Is
3: I
5: that
3: know
5: a what crop?
2: Oh, you didn't know that? You didn't know buckwheat is like wheat? It's like a...
3: Oh, so you're not doing a Little Rascals joke?
2: No.
4: I thought she was
2: I'm doing a grain joke.
3: I don't know which is worse, a grain joke or a Little Rascals joke.
2: Buckwheat is a grain.
3: Okay, Scott, please ask. This is on me. My bad. Go ahead.
2: Picture the buckwheat.
3: I don't. I picture wheat growing in the field.
2: Yeah. What do they like to watch on TV?
3: The Milwaukee Bucks.
2: Grain of Thrones.
1: That was the morning corny.
3: Could it just not have been this? What does bread like to watch on TV? Grain of Thrones.
4: It's pretty good.
2: Could have. But it's not my fault you didn't know buckwheat was a grain.
5: Why not go with like rye?
3: Well, even bread, just bread.
5: Yeah, anything.
2: Well, because then bread would.
3: No, we're critiquing here. Good job. Number one songs. Let's do the country music top three. At number three, Bailey Zimmerman, Chevy Silverado. Number two, Luke Combs, Be By You.
6: I hope I ain't coming on.
3: Number one, Ella Langley and Morgan Wallen, I Can't Love You Anymore.
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3: Those are your big songs of country music. Congratulations to all them. They can use the money. Nice job.
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0: All right, hit it.
1: The dishwasher being down is dangerous. I had a roommate in college who would always leave it down. And I told him, I said, dude, you can die. And he didn't think anything of it. Well, one night he left it down and one of our other roommates fell over and broke his collarbone. And he couldn't die. I mean, you hit your head, you're dead. It actually is serious.
2: I mean,
0: we weren't debating if it's serious or you can hurt yourself.
2: No, you weren't debating. You guys just laughed at me like, what are you talking about? And I said, it's a real thing. You can hit your head and die if you trip on the dishwasher door.
3: Who leaves it down?
2: We like, do all the time. Well, my wife leaves it down all the time.
0: For a second, we leave it down. If I'm unloading the dishwasher, I don't shut the door every time I put a dish up.
3: Oh, well, yeah. I mean, yeah. If you're loading or unloading, yeah. It's open.
0: But that's it. Otherwise, why would you leave it down?
3: Exactly.
2: No, just that 1 minute that you're unloading or loading and you get distracted and you walk backwards, boom, it's over.
0: It's not over. You just fall. That's our point. It's not over, but you can break a collarbone. All right, other one.
4: Hey, this is Vanessa in Austin, Texas. I was just calling, listening to this segment about Amy turning off her curling iron or wondering if you turned off your appliances before you leave for work. I saw on TikTok a hack is when you unplug your straightener or curler for the day, you yell a really random word like pineapple or walnut. I don't know, just random words. And that'll help you remember, oh, yeah, I did yell that today. I did turn it off. But I'd let you know.
3: I'm going to be like, what's my word again? That's helpful.
0: I don't hate that. Yeah, it's different. That's pretty good. All right, thank you for that. You guys call us anytime. Leave a voicemail. 877-77-BOBBY.
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1: How old was your dad when he had you?
2: Old. I don't really know his exact late 40s.
1: Okay. I want to go on and evaluate what you're saying here.
2: I get that you're mid 40s.
1: No, I was 46 when we had the baby, but do the math though. Your dad, you can do your phone if you want. You can do your calculator.
2: Let me think. So in May.
1: Because Amy always talks about how old her dad is because she had him old, but I'm not far from that.
2: He had me old. I didn't have him.
1: Yeah, whatever.
2: Okay. So you do the math. I was born in...
1: have a phone. Do your calculator.
2: My dad was born in 1941.
1: Okay. And you were born in what, 81? That's the easiest.
2: Oh, he was only 40? That's not right.
1: If that's right...
2: Why do I think my dad was like elderly when he had me? Yeah,
1: that's my point, guys.
3: Oh, man.
2: He was old, though. Maybe because he grayed early. I'm just telling you, as a teenager, I always felt like my dad was so old.
1: That's some bullcrap. He was 40. I was 46.
2: Well...
1: It was like looking back at the Golden Girls, and they were only like their 40s, and they looked like they were 100.
2: Well, it just felt old to me because when my dad was in his 20s, he had his first kid. So when I'm born, I have like, my siblings are so much older. So my dad seemed old.
1: Are you sure he was only 40 when he had you?
2: Well, if we did the math right, which you're right, that is easy math. I never thought I was going to be like, okay, here's what I was originally going to do. He was going to be 80 the year he died, and then I was going to go backwards. But you're right. That's pretty easy math. Yeah. And I have always thought my dad was nearing 50 when he had me because he just always seemed so old. So sorry, I hate to break it to you, but I know that that's more normal now for parents to be in their 40s when they have kids. But think about it. Back when we were born, a lot of people popped them out when they were in their 20s.
1: Also, it depends how small the town is you live in.
2: Yeah.
1: You get married a lot younger and have kids younger.
2: But my mom was my dad's third wife.
3: So, that's crazy.
4: So he was experienced.
2: Mm-hmm.
1: She always refers to him as being so old, and I'm older.
2: Think about it. He'd been married 3 times by...
1: Well, 2 times before your mom.
2: Yeah, but by the time he had me, that's his third marriage. And my sister's 4 years older than me. So that means that by 36, he was marrying for the third time. And he only married my mom because she was pregnant with my sister.
1: Why do you? She always like, is it like,
3: oh my goodness. Well,
1: voluntarily revealing more about her dad.
2: I think they loved each other, obviously.
1: Obviously.
2: But I don't, it was a shotgun wedding. And they had to get rid of their other spouses too.
4: What?
2: They were both married.
1: She continues to take people down for no reason.
3: Oh, man.
2: I know. I feel for my sister. Mm. You know? Mm. I was born by married people that loved each other, you know?
1: Well, so yours was interesting.
2: What do you mean? Oh, yeah, because your mom got
1: 15. Mm-hmm. She got pregnant at 15.
2: I know.
4: How do you, like, that's just.
1: It's crazy. Thinking, because again, we're thinking about it now as adults. Crazy. Growing up, it was not weird because it was my reality.

0: And my mom was younger than all the other moms, but still, it was just the reality. And I'm from a small town, so she wasn't that much younger because most people had kids at 19, 20, 21 years old. So, but she was always the young of the moms. But yeah.
1: Yeah, but I'm thinking about like my son just turned 16 and your dad was 16.
0: 16, yeah.
1: I mean,
2: When you say so your mom and dad's brothers and sisters
0: bro, you're
2: married
0: going.
2: each other?
0: So my mom and her sister
2: Yeah.
0: married my biological dad and his brothers. So I had
2: Right.
0: two sisters married two brothers.
2: Were they older?
0: All
2: Who was
0: teens.
2: older? Your parents or?
0: No, the other two.
2: Okay.
0: And I'm not sure who got married first. I think my mom and biological dad got married first. Probably because they got pregnant first.
2: Before they had you or right
0: No,
2: after?
0: no. You think they got married at 12? What
2: I
0: do you
2: mean, you
0: mean?
2: never know.
1: Oh,
2: I mean,
1: no.
2: come
1: They were
2: on.
1: 15.
2: You
1: When did
2: never
1: they get
2: know.
1: married?
0: I don't know. You think of that? I didn't ask that question. Mostly it's like, Dad, where are you? That
2: Oh.
0: was the question I was
3: Oh,
0: asking.
1: man. I'm not gonna lie. I don't even know for sure that I knew they actually got married.
0: I assume they did
3: Yeah.
0: because she had his last name.
1: Okay. Yeah.
0: That's the only reason. It's
2: Yeah.
0: not like we saw any sort of marriage certificate or anything. But yeah, both stories, pretty crazy now that we think about them as adults. But as kids, it was probably just, it existed and it was our
1: You don't
0: reality.
1: know. It takes a while to piece it all together because it's not like we knew all that. It's
0: Yeah.
1: just sort of like we're looking at wedding photos of our mom and dad and we're like, wait a second. Y'all got married in May and Christy was born in October. And why is it like just y'all on a bridge and nobody else is there?
2: They eloped,
0: Or they did it secretly.
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1: Amy's daughter wants to go take a gun class. She doesn't have a gun, but she now wants to take a class because she just has an apartment. We'll talk about that coming up next.
2: Bobby Bones. This is the Bobby Bones Show.
1: Bobby Bones here. I hope you're with us in the morning at 6. That's when we start. It's the Bobby Bones Show right here on Kix 106.3.

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1: So your daughter wants to get a gun.
2: Well, she would like to take a gun safety class and then see how she feels about getting one. And I can support her taking a class to learn more about it.
1: I had to,
2: because in North Carolina, I had to get a permit to conceal.
1: Yeah, that was a whole awkward.
2: To carry.
1: Did you ever see Amy carry a gun?
3: No, I missed that.
2: It was awkward.
1: You ever see the old guys in the 1800 Westerns with the chaps on walking like they had a corn cob in their butt?
2: Mm-hmm.
1: Amy had one in a fanny pack in the front walking like that.
3: Oh, my God.
2: I was so nervous. I only did that just because I could. I got my permit. I did everything. And I was like, okay, now I'm going to go test it out. I think I went to pick up pizza and then I went to a gas station.
3: And you said you had to? Why did you have to have a gun?
2: Oh, just because. Well, you had to get the permit.
1: Everybody has to walk around with six shooters.
3: That's what it sounds like.
2: No, I had to take the class to get the permit. Here, I don't think she would know.
1: You just walk around with one hanging off your necklace. They don't give a crap.
2: We would start with that. And I'll see. I was kind of shocked that she brought it up. But I think it's stemming from getting her first apartment and wanting
1: safety.
2: To be able to take care of herself and feeling safe.
1: What did you tell her?
2: Yeah, you can take a gun safety class, and then we'll go from there.
1: How do you feel about her having?
2: We'll take the gun safety class first.
3: Mm. Has she ever held a gun?
2: Let's start. No. Mm-mm. And let's start with some bear spray. I'm getting her that for her apartment.
1: Did you ever take a bear spray class? Because that you need to.
2: No, you don't need it. Oh. It's good. Like she has a little birdie, but that just makes a loud noise, and we can get her some mace.
1: Is that a...
2: It's something you have on your keychain, and when it separates, it makes a piercing loud noise.
1: I took Hunter's Ed, but my gun safety class was life, man. I had a 410 at 9 years old.
2: Right.
1: Arkansas Keith, maybe it was even before him. But I think Keith got me a 12 gauge. No, he got me a 20 gauge, and then he got me a 12 gauge for my birthday. Mm-hmm. I'm just trying to think of the gun. And then I got a 30-06. I didn't like that. It was a rifle, one shot. I needed the old spread.
3: Yeah, that 30-06 is powerful.
1: Yeah, but it was just one. It's one. Mm-hmm. I needed a bunch.
3: Do you ever have a pistol?
1: No, I've never shot a handgun.
3: Really?
2: Oh, see, that's what I got a permit for.
1: I feel like I don't have any desire to shoot one. I don't need one. I have guns at my house, but they're all... I have an actual 12-gauge, and then I have a home invasion 12-gauge. And there's a difference, but how long they are.
3: Oh. Okay. One of them's got a bigger spread?
1: No.
3: Shorter barrel?
1: Yeah, it's a smaller gun. Yeah, you don't want to saw it off yourself. That'd be a disaster. That's fun. It's exciting.
2: Well, we'll see.
1: It's adult growth.
2: It is.
1: And I think everybody should take a class.
2: Yeah, and obviously her dad is very familiar with guns. He was in the Air Force.
1: Great point.
2: Has handled plenty and can go over all the safety things with her. And
1: she's growing up so fast. She got her apartment. Now she's shooting guns.
2: I know. The first time, I mean, I was probably what? My 30s when I took that permit class, but the first time I was ever around guns is probably college when my friends at A&M, like our guy friends that would hang out with, they had ranches and we would go hang out there for the weekend and shoot cans or dove or
1: you go dove
2: sadly,
1: hunting?
2: I shot a bunny rabbit once. Ugh, but not been able to forgive myself. Right in the eyeball.
1: But why?
3: Oh, that's terrible.
1: But why?
2: I don't know. It wasn't right.
1: To eat it?
2: We didn't need it. I think I wanted to make a purse out of it.
3: Out of the rabbit?
2: This is back when I had my purse business.

0: business, and I remember it being kept in a freezer for a long time, but then we never really did anything with it. And I also shot a deer, and my heart. Yes. Wow. And this was wrong, but this was on their ranch, my boyfriend's ranch. It was out of his Suburban.
1: At night?
2: The only worse would have been if you were spotlighting.
3: Right.
0: No, yeah, it wasn't.
2: It gets worse and worse. And then it was in a pen.
1: Somebody else's land.
0: Right.
4: Bobby Bones. It's the Bobby Bones.

0: me something good.
1: A dog vanishes for a month. Then a strange sound leads rescuers to a crazy discovery. I have the story coming up for you next in our segment called Tell Me Something Good.
2: Bobby Bones, hanging with the biggest names in country music. John Party.
3: You know what my jam is right now? Ain't Always a Cowboy. I don't even know what you say in that second line. He goes, it ain't always a cowboy. I don't have to sleep around. That's what I hear.
4: Really?
3: Is that what it is?
4: Always a cowboy. No, I don't hear that.
3: That's... Get around. What's that line?
4: I don't know.
3: Okay, well, let's see.
4: I gotta get there.
5: It's the Bobby Bones Show.
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3: Areas of dense morning fog today. An elderly New Richmond man with ties to La Crosse reported missing from near Toma late last night was located safe earlier this morning. Family said 78-year-old Ralph Cum left his home at about 6:15 yesterday evening and had not returned home more than 5 hours later. He was seen near Toma at around 11:20, then located safe in an unreported location just before 1:30 this morning. Two La Crosse men were arrested after an alleged Southside shooting Monday evening. No one was injured. Police say 28-year-old Joseph Bechtel and 29-year-old Brandon Stancil were two of four people in a car that followed a car occupied by teenagers. Police say when the teens realized they were being followed, one of them called their parents and drove to their home. Police say when one of the parents questioned Bechtel and Stancil, Bechtel pulled a gun from his waistband. Police say the parent tried to take the gun away from Bechtel and it went off but did not hit anyone, and that Stancil tackled the parent before both fled in their car. The car Bechtel and Stancil were in was pulled over about five blocks away near Shelby Mall. A former vice president of a junior college near Houston, Texas, took over as Western Technical College's next president earlier this month. Kirk Bennett also worked as a director of education and workforce development for two prisons near Portland, Oregon. Bennett talks about whether people can expect similarities or differences from previous president Roger Stanford.
4: I'm sure that Western will evolve during my tenure, and I think it should. But right now, I'm much more interested in understanding why we do what we do than sort of making these pronouncements about what I'm going to change. Things that guide me in terms of crafting our goals, though, will be
5: student success, regional vitality, economic development and contributing to that, and social and economic mobility for our students.
3: And it says big picture goals include supporting Western students when they go out into the field. A proposal to turn the former Northside Library building into a Northside Neighborhood Center is the only plan the city received for the building. The deadline to submit a plan for the property was last Friday. The plan would include a smaller library, computers, Wi-Fi, and a community meeting space. A city committee could give their okay to the plan a week from today. The library closed in June after being open for 85 years. A plan to cut hours at La Crosse's downtown Burns and Cameron Parks to 6 a.m. to 9 p.m. daily will be considered by the park board tomorrow evening. And now you're up to date. Craig Otto, Magnum Media News.
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7: We'll climb to the upper 70s this morning under partly sunny skies, though fog keeps visibility down to around half a mile. Tonight looks mainly clear with lows in the upper 50s. Skies stay mostly clear tomorrow as highs approach 80, then turn pleasantly mild tomorrow night with lows in the mid-60s. Friday brings a few clouds with a high in the upper 70s, and Saturday stays mostly clear, highs near 79, lows in the upper 50s.
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0: A dog in Spring Valley, California has been reunited with its owner after being missing for over 30 days. Man, after about 8 days, I'm probably starting to mourn, officially mourn.
1: Yeah.
0: A neighbor heard sounds coming from a storm drain, leading the animal services there to find the 20-pound dog and climb into the manhole and recovered the dog. The dog was dirty, underweight, and hungry, but relatively in good shape. So must have escaped for a long time and then fell in the hole a couple days ago.
2: That's even crazier that it was like so close. That the dog was not far.
0: Like maybe it was coming back home, like trying to find. I can't imagine for 30 days it's trapped in there.
2: Yeah.
0: So the owner who had been looking for him for a month said that's Teddy and brought him home and now everything's good.
1: Wow.
0: That's wild. That's from News Nation Now, and that is what it's all about.
3: That was Tell Me Something Good.

0: How about that?
1: Wow. Hey, look at those guys. Well, hey, how about that? I'm just kidding. That's awesome.
2: I'm still blown away listening to this guy
1: sing.
2: Like, the first time I heard you sing, I was completely, it's still the same thing every time. I'm sitting there, like, looking at you, geeking out. This guy's good, man.
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0: A guy drove a pipe bomb to the sheriff's station.
2: To do what? To blow it up?
0: A man who found a pipe bomb. No, found.
2: Oh, he found it.
0: Mm-hmm, and a grenade, put them both in his car, and then drove them to just turn them over to authorities because he found them. But he drove them.
3: Oh,
0: I know. Here is from CBS 8 San Diego.
4: If you find a grenade and a pipe bomb, do not put them in your car and drive them to the sheriff's station. Deputies say a man found the device.

0: Yeah.
1: Is it like everything?
0: It kind of is. And a lot of it is, and they say this too, a lot of it is because of what's happening in Iran, and because gas prices go higher, everything gets higher.
1: It's so interesting you say Iran and I say Iran.
0: I used to say that too until I heard people
1: I know it's pro it's
0: that says this is the proper way to say it, but I said Iran too, probably until 6 months ago, even.
2: I say Iran.
0: Interesting.
3: What?
0: You don't.
2: I do not.
0: You don't.
1: Oh, yeah? I say Iran.
0: These are the things that economists say will continue to rise in price this year because of the current economy and world events. Restaurant meals, groceries, computers, smartphones, gaming systems, electricity and gas bills, health insurance premiums, and streaming services like Netflix and Prime Video.
1: No, that's already been going up.
0: Yeah, but they're going to continue to rise even more.
2: I mean, you named everything.
1: Yeah.
0: It pretty much covers it all,
2: Yeah.
0: except tickets. And those are already too high. They get us with that. What do you call it when the price goes up?
2: The surcharge?
0: Nah.
1: Gouging?
0: Nah. Tickets go up, the more people buy them.
1: Supply and demand?
0: No.
3: Dynamic pricing?
0: Dynamic pricing.
2: That's it.
0: Thank you.
1: Dynamic pricing.
0: Thank you. So don't
1: I call it dynamic.
0: Scientists track kids for 8 years, and they did a screen time test, and they said that kids that were on more screens were linked to better cognitive processing when they got older.
1: I know, I just
2: Yeah.
1: find that to be
0: You saw, sorry.
1: weird.
0: Yeah. And so they spent 8 years, these Finnish researchers, and they found more screen time was linked to better cognitive processing as teens, the opposite of what you'd expect. Now, I would assume it's not just about screen time, but what is being done on screen time.
2: Like what they're consuming?
1: Valid.
3: Oh.
0: So if I don't know the programs yet because we have a 5-month-old. But if there's real learning, and also some screens you can't avoid because, again, you're on a laptop. You have to work.
2: Yeah.
0: You have to write stuff. We didn't have screens. We wrote with our hands. Man, how old do we sound? Like we had a pen and paper. So a lot of screen time you have to have. But I would think if it's not all just watching Seinfeld on Netflix, you're good. Like you can actually do things that are productive. So they followed 260 kids, almost split down the middle, from childhood to about age 16, and they did both wearable trackers and surveys. So they did both. And a link, not proof, that screen time causes better thinking. But also, we use screens so much, we need to be able to use screens proficiently as well. But it's like anything. Let's say you could do food. Honestly, it's what you're eating, when you're eating it, at what level are you eating it? And there's some stuff that's good, some that's not, and it's okay to have some of the bad stuff sometimes. But I thought that was really interesting. So I'm gonna show that to my wife today.
2: And get more screens.
0: More screens for me and Billy. That's the goal.
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8: Hi, I'm State Representative Steve Doyle. We have your money, and some politicians in Madison don't want to give it back. Right now, Wisconsin has a $2.5 billion surplus. That means we took more money from you than we needed. This is at the same time as folks are straining to make ends meet, and some people are even skipping meals, medical care, and child care. Democrats and Republicans each have their own ideas as to what should happen with your money. However, in these polarized times, disagreement means gridlock, and gridlock means we're sitting on your money. That's why I'm asking our Democratic governor and our Republican legislative leaders to bring us back into special session to return your money now. Look, I voted for tax breaks in our current budget and for the budget surplus proposal put forth earlier this year, and I stand ready to vote for any reasonable proposal to provide needed relief again today, now. And that's why this message was paid for by the friends of Steve Doyle.
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1: The Bobby Bones Show. Everybody roll.
2: Yeah.
3: So that story about those kids at Penn State and the frat who were cutting up cocaine, being part of the cocaine distribution. So the guy that was kind of running it, they're calling him Pablo Pledge Escobar.
4: Oh my gosh. No, they're not.
3: Have you seen a picture of him? Yeah, he looks like McLovin.
2: Yeah.
3: He looks like, I mean, that's who he looks like, McLovin from Superbad.
4: Mm-hmm.
3: So his real name is Agostino Abatello, but they called him Pablo Pledge Escobar. Hmm. So he's accused of supplying cocaine to Penn State fraternity members. 24-year-old Penn State accounting student. Obviously, you got to know how to do money before you do that.
4: Accounting.
3: You don't have a dum-dum do that.
4: Mm-hmm.
3: He's made the dean's list for 3 semesters in a row.
4: Of course he has.
3: And he's now being accused of being the very top of a massive cocaine operation tied to 2 fraternities. That is wild. Everything is alleged. I want to say that again.
2: Of course.
3: Except for the nickname. I think that's his nickname.
4: Pablo Pledge Escobar.
3: Mm-hmm.
4: This needs to be a movie.
3: And it might be.
4: Quickly, please.
3: Depending on if they're guilty.
4: Nah, just develop the storyline.
3: Just start on it now and hope.
4: Yeah.
3: He supposedly alleged, I'm going to say everything's alleged, he was involved in trafficking and traveling from New York to Philadelphia to get cocaine, bring it back to the school. One co-defendant called him the largest distributor of cocaine at the school. One witness told investigators they paid him more than $50,000 for cocaine. The investigation called Operation Drugs Unlimited resulted in 14 people being charged, 13 students, 1 dad. Some of the stuff we knew already, but I mean, the headline's his nickname.
4: So they've had their eye on him for a minute.
3: I would think if they're going in and busting him, they have all their T's crossed and I's dotted and nickname ready.
4: Okay, see, this is a movie. I wonder who undercover was rushing the fraternity.
5: Well, what happened is an undercover cop bought from one of them. And the guy was like, oh, the head is this guy, and told on the guy, Pledge Escobar. And the one dad that got busted is a prominent lawyer. Attorney.
3: Yeah, he's a lawyer.
5: Like a huge attorney in Pittsburgh or something like that. And one the fraternity brothers, a couple of them borrowed money from this guy to go on spring break. And when they couldn't pay back the $1,500, guess what?
3: They made him cut the drugs.
5: Time to cut the drugs and distribute the cocaine.
3: Yeah, if the pledges couldn't pay... what I read was that's how they made their money.
2: Wow.
4: Okay.
3: He made them do that.
2: I mean, better than chopping heads, but I mean, yeah.
4: I know, but yeah, you're one day away from that. You know, these people.
2: And they're college kids, right? So, they would graduate to that eventually.
4: I mean, let's hope not, but you never know.
3: To what?
4: To chopping heads.
2: The real deal drug dealing.
3: Wait, you two said 2 different things.
2: No, heads. That's what I mean.
3: Oh, that's real deal drug dealing, chopping heads?
2: That's what you hear about cartel stuff.
5: Yeah, and I heard that the guy had already the head lived in a $1.5 million house, and he's 20.

0: four.
1: Dang.
0: Can't show off. That'd be the hardest thing about being a really rich criminal, is that you can't show it off. And not that I'm looking to show off any money, but if I'm having to drive old, beat up cars, I at least want like a nice sedan.
2: Right.
1: Yeah.
2: I know.
1: That works.
2: It's like there'd be signs.
0: Yeah. You need a couple. So that's the latest on that.
2: The story's wild. Fascinating.
0: And I would bet it's happening in other places too. Maybe not exactly the same, but I was also picturing like Channing Tatum and Jonah Hill going in.
3: 21 Jump Street.
0: Yeah, like trying to just blend in and be like, what's up, fellow kids?
2: Yo. So,
0: there's your update there. Post Malone, Blake Shelton, here's Pour Me a Drink. Hit us up if you want. 877-77-BOBBY. That's our number. Glad you're here.

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1: This person wants to be anonymous. I'm assuming it's a guy. And he says he was arrested in college for the same thing the Penn State guys are in trouble for. I don't know your name, so I'm just going to call you Phil. Hey, Phil, welcome to the show.
2: Good morning, Bobby. How are you?
1: Doing pretty good. So what can you lend to this story?
2: Well, I mean, you know, I got arrested for distributing cocaine in college. I hired an attorney. I was looking at 40 years in prison.
3: 40 years?
1: Wow.
4: Oh.
3: Are you still there?
2: Four felony counts.
1: Okay.
2: No, no. What happened was I did about 6 months of house arrest, and I'm a free citizen again.
1: How long ago was this roughly?
2: This was back in 2003.
1: Oh, you've been free for a while then. You're free. You've been free for a long time.
2: Oh, yeah.
1: Okay.
3: Well, yeah, but that's... Long time. That's like, I don't know why I was thinking he was older and calling from like the 80s or something. This is when we were in college.
1: Yeah.
4: Mm-hmm.
1: Yeah, so he probably dealt to you.
3: No, I've never even seen cocaine. Oh. Where'd you go to college?
1: Well, no. We're not trying to identify.
3: Oh, yeah.
1: He's anonymous.
5: This is Phil, guys.
1: Amy's like, what's your social? And you send us a screenshot of your face.
3: Saying it's college is going to give him away.
1: No. What region of the country was your college?
3: Okay.
2: It's the Southeast.
1: Okay. And so how did you get involved in that?
2: I liked cocaine.
3: Oh.
2: And I found a way to get it and sell it and, you know, have a good time.
1: Did you ever feel, though, maybe you couldn't pay back whomever you got to pay upward to, your boss? Did you ever feel like maybe they would chop your head off?
2: Well, I had an option when I was arrested to rat out other people. I chose not to do that for my own safety.
1: Oh, for your own safety, I get it. Because I'd have ratted like crazy. But if it's my own safety, maybe I wouldn't have ratted.
4: Wow.
3: But okay. But you didn't have to serve any time. You got 6 months house arrest for not... Like, how did that happen? You went from 40 years to 6 months at home?
2: Yes, ma'am.
5: Good lawyer.
1: How? Yeah, how?
2: Pretty good attorney. It cost me a fair amount of money. Good attorney, first offense
1: too.
3: Oh, so how much money were you making being that you're a college student?
2: I wasn't making enough money to even justify it. I mean, I was just getting my dope for free.
3: Oh,
1: so he's doing it in the trade-off. So how'd they catch you?
2: Guy wore a wire on me.
5: Huh. Like a
2: and,
5: buddy?
2: They had it on, a customer of mine wore a wire.
1: Dang.
2: And they had it on video. They staked, it was a stakeout. They had video of it, audio from the wire.
1: Did you know immediately? Did they rush in and be like, we got you?
2: No. No, the funny thing is, Bobby, is I moved to Europe for about a year. And they knocked on my condo door for about a year looking for me. And my roommates kept telling them where I was. And, you know, to leave the house alone. And they eventually, when I got back into town, they eventually came and found me.
1: But, so that wasn't worth extraditing you from wherever you were?
2: I would assume not.
1: Yeah. And did you like spend nights in your bed going, oh my God, I'm going to jail for 10, 20, 30, 40 years?
2: I mean, it was stressful. Yeah. I mean, I was worried about it for sure. You know, four felony counts. I mean, I got a rougher sentence than what I was expecting, to be honest, Bobby.
1: Wait, the 6 months house arrest was rougher than you expected?
2: Yes, sir. I mean, my attorney thought we could get off of this completely scot-free.
1: Because you hadn't been in trouble at all before?
2: Correct.
1: So yes, do we all get like one free pass?
5: It
1: sounds like we can go and just like go crazy and then be like, well, that's the first one. I mean, wow.
3: Well, so I have a question about your dealings. How would they go down? I mean, you met the guy with the wire, but like where were you doing it on campus and how were you, were you sneaky about it or was it not that big of a deal?
2: Most of it was done at my residence.
3: Oh.
2: A few times I would go meet somebody in a parking garage, behind the building, you know, that kind of usual drug deal kind of situations.
3: Yeah, I don't really know.
1: Did you ever feel like there was some inevitability to it, meaning you're going to do it, but eventually you're going to get
2: 100%.
1: Caught?
2: 100%. Yeah. Yeah, Bobby. I did. I knew I was going to get caught one day.
5: Did you have to deal with cartel? Like, or was it like, who was your supplier?
1: He rats him out right now. Eddie's wanting you to rat him out right now.
5: It's been years.
1: Be general.
2: Let's see. What was his initials?
1: But it was just like a person.
2: It was a guy.
3: Yeah, we just don't know.
2: He supplied the entire kind of part of the state that I was in.
3: Yeah, that was my question. We don't know the chain of command, like how they divide up territories and how it works. And I assume back in 03, was there not the worry that there is now about the fentanyl?
2: No, there was no concern about that.
3: Yeah, because I would just be so scared that I was going to be distributing the next cut of something that was going to

0: kill somebody.
1: What about baking powder?
2: Yeah, you got to be you have to be really careful nowadays with that stuff.
1: What about like they're mixing with baking powder so the cut wouldn't have to be as pure?
2: Well, you know, by the time it got to this particular university, it had already been cut. So it was up to me whether I was going to cut it again or not.
1: Maybe cut off a little for your own and then put a little baking powder in there, save a little for you.
2: Well, it's not baking powder, but yes, sir.
1: Yeah, felt that.
3: Huh. That's crazy.
0: Oh, so baking soda. Yeah.
4: Sugar.
1: Yeah.
2: Baking soda, no.
1: Powdered sugar. Doesn't even look
0: everything
1: like
0: starts
1: it.
0: Like fizzing.
1: Yeah. Okay, are you clean now?
2: I've been clean for 2 years. Yes, sir, Bobby.
1: Well, congratulations on that. I'm sure every day is difficult, and thanks. I can respect the fact that you are going through it, and hopefully you're staying out of trouble, right? I'm assuming if you're calling us now, you haven't been in trouble in a while?
2: I've not been in trouble in a while, no, sir.
1: All right, fantastic. Hey, I really appreciate you lending what we didn't know to this story. What do you think about when you hear those Penn State guys doing that? Like, what comes to mind when you hear that story?
2: Well, I mean, it brings back some bad memories. I mean, I remember, you know, when I was arrested, they came into my bedroom, six of them, guns drawn, to pull me in. And I'm sure the same thing went down with these guys, you know. It's pretty traumatic going and spending. I was locked up for about a week or so before I, you know, could get out and get an attorney and, you know, get everything sorted out. But, you know, I think with these guys at Penn State, I think that since the media is all over it, they're going to get a worse sentence than I did.
1: Yeah.
2: But, you know, this is happening across schools all across the nation.
1: Yeah. But they all have cool nicknames.
4: Yeah, like
1: Pablo Pledgecavar. That's a pretty good nickname.
0: I mean, sure, there's campuses have the different people that are working to distribute, but do you think
1: this was a massive operation?
0: This, like, having the pledges cut and sore, I wonder if that's more specific to this case, because that would be that's the part I can't wrap my head around. Is kids are like finally going to college, they're like, I'm gonna get in a fraternity, and then they're like suddenly drug dealers.
3: Yeah,
4: it's crazy.
3: That quick.
1: Hey, we really appreciate the call. Thank you so much, and I hope you have a great day.
2: Got it, Bobby.
1: All right, see you later.
2: Bye, guys.
1: That's a good call.
0: Yeah. Dang.
1: Hey,
0: Phil.
1: Caller of the day?
4: Yeah.
1: For sure, caller of the day. All right, back in a second.
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2: We'll climb to the upper 70s this morning under partly sunny skies, though fog keeps visibility down to around half a mile. Tonight looks mainly clear with lows in the upper 50s. Skies stay mostly clear tomorrow as highs approach 80, then turn pleasantly mild tomorrow night with lows in the mid-60s. Friday brings a few clouds with a high in the upper 70s, and Saturday stays mostly clear, highs near 79, lows in the upper 50s.

0: Kicks 106.3. Go talk to Duffy, who is on the phone now in Boston. Hey, Duffy.
1: Hello.
0: You're
1: morning,
0: on.
1: Studio.
2: Morning.
1: Yeah, I was calling in regards to how old you were when you had children. Me and my wife had our son when we were 18. We got married at 20, had a baby girl at 21, and Friday we'll be married 44 years.
0: Yeah, that's awesome. It's just a different life. I'm going to be 113. Mm-hmm.

0: I mean, it's, you know, he gets to be young and have
1: You're
0: kids.
1: Methuselah.
0: And yeah, I'm 1,000 years old, man. So, yeah. Yeah, what was your point, Duff?
2: To make you feel better?
3: Yeah, yeah. I was just following you. You were following. I mean, I'm from Boston. So you don't have to be from a small town to get married young or have children young. We've been together for, I don't know, 47 years.
0: Crazy.
3: It's just he's my best friend, and that's it. Well, that's all I was calling to say.
0: No,
3: that
0: I'm just giving you a hard time. I'm giving you a hard time, and I love that for you. And we were talking about, you know, my mom got pregnant at 15. My biological dad was 16 when she got pregnant. And so it was weird having such a young mom. And then Amy's story was kind of funny.
4: Her dad?
0: Oh, dad. Yeah. Just go listen to the podcast.
1: It is what it is.
0: But you kept saying it.
1: I know, but that's just...
0: God rest their souls. You kept dragging them into this. Both of them.
4: I don't think you'd ever settle that.
1: What? Really?
4: I don't think so.
1: Well, I mean, this is my family history.
0: I agree.
1: That I am embracing. And both of them are no longer with us.
0: That's why I said God rest their souls.
1: I feel like I have the freedom to say...
0: You're right.
1: What I want to say.
0: Yes, and I think...
1: And they were wonderful people.
0: I agree, and
1: my dad had just had his own unhealed wounds, and he saw it out with women.
4: Interesting.
0: Why do you keep doing this? Like, I encourage everybody to go to our podcast, search for The Bobby Bones Show. I thought what you're sharing was new to us and vulnerable and super relatable to a lot of people, but it's just funny because you just kept throwing... Like, it's an odd form of child shame.
1: Yeah, I don't have shame.
0: I said it wrong.
1: Shame. Yeah. Period. They had it.
0: They did. They're dead. They did.
1: No, my mom asked for forgiveness. Did I ever tell you my mom called her ex-husband and asked for forgiveness?
0: Not your dad.
1: No, because people have to go listen, but they were married to other people. And then later when my dad left my mom for somebody else, she realized, oh, wow. So then she called her ex-husband and said, you know, I never apologized for what I did, and I want you to know I'm sorry, and if you'll forgive me.
0: Never been a better time. 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
1: Mm-hmm.
0: So, boy, what a day. all right, check that out. Back in a second.
5: Tell me something good.
0: Yeah. Two best friends have their bike stolen, so they start a lemonade stand to buy new ones. And then police show up. 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Lunchbox has this story next in our segment called Tell Me Something Good.
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0: Bobby Bones here. I hope you're with us in the morning at 6. That's when we start. 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
3: Tell me something good.
4: Me and Harper are best friends from Denison, Texas, and all summer they've been riding their bikes everywhere, two peas in a pod. Everywhere she goes, I go. Well, about a month ago, someone stole their bikes. Both of them gone. They were sad. They called police. Like, all right, we'll investigate it. But the kids didn't get discouraged. Like, we want new bikes. So they went, set up a lemonade stand, started selling lemonade, trying to raise that money to get the new bikes. The police saw them doing the lemonade stand, said these girls really deserve new bikes. So they called up Walmart and Academy and arranged to get the exact same model, color, everything of the bikes. And the police delivered them to their lemonade stand.
5: Cool. So they got to keep the lemonade money themselves?
4: Yeah, they didn't even have to pay for the bikes. Free bikes. And where'd the girls go first when they got their new bikes?
5: Well, let me guess. To the police station to say thank you?
4: No.
5: Oh.
6: The park?
4: Nope. Amy, you want to take a guess?
7: We're out of places. Ice cream shop?
5: Yeah, I don't know where to play.
4: Good guess, Amy. Close. Candy store.
7: Okay. Okay.
6: There we go.
4: Yeah. Okay.
5: Shout out to those police officers. That's awesome. That is what it's all about.
1: That was Tell Me Something Good.

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1: Luke Bryan spoke to Bobby about being smart when he records a song he knows may be difficult to sing live.
3: My producer, who's been with me for years, he knows where my voice is supposed to be. We'll go in with a new song, and I'll try to get him, and he's got a note on the guitar, and he's like, this is your note. And I'm like, but I can do it. He's like, and then after the fact, after we had the showdown in the studio, we argue it out, then he always wins.
4: Yeah. The Bobby Bones Show.

0: Oh, guess who texted me? Think about it. Okay, read my mind. Guess who texted me?
1: Your dad.
2: Oh, wow.
0: How did you know that?
2: That's not true.
0: Wait, how did you know that?
1: What?
2: It's not true.
1: I only said that because we were just talking about how he left you.
0: How did you know that?
1: I didn't.
0: Did my wife tell you that?
1: No. Is that who texted you?
2: No, Andy.
0: Guess what he texted me about? Guess what he texted me about?
1: The baby?
0: How did you know that?
1: I'm just guessing.
2: What is happening?
1: I don't know. This isn't funny. Why are you staring at me like
0: that?
1: God. I can't tell if you're serious because you're about to be like...
0: No, it's a trend, but Eddie keeps going, no, Amy, the whole time.
1: But you're...
0: No, none of that happened. No, none of that happened.
1: Okay, so I was like, oh my God, your dad texted you. And then I was also waiting for you to be like, don't be ridiculous, my dad would never text me.
0: No, it's a trend on TikTok.
2: It is?
0: Yes, and you're over there the whole time going, Amy, you're wrong, shut up. You were the party spoiler that time.
2: Yeah, that's not good.
1: So what's the trend on TikTok?
0: My wife nailed me with it. And she doesn't even record them. She just does them to see if they work. She said, guess who texted me? And I said... One of her friends from a long time ago. And I said this. It goes, oh, I can figure this out. I said, you wouldn't be asking me if it wasn't somebody kind of random that you haven't heard from in a while. And I do this whole detective thing in my head. And I'm like, Macy. She goes, yeah. I'm like, I got it. Oh, my God. She goes, guess what for? And I said, she wants to fly in and see the baby. She goes, yes. How did you? I jump up and I go, oh, my God. I'm psychic. I nailed it. And then I started going, I can figure stuff out. You don't give me enough credit. And then she starts laughing. She goes, that's a turn on TikTok.
2: So you didn't see it.
0: No. What?
2: That's like the way you got me with the other, with
0: yeah,
2: the one you did.
0: That's how I got Amy over there. And you're over there yelling the whole time. No, Amy, don't be stupid.
2: I know. I wish I would have gotten a heads up on that one.
0: I can't give you a heads up on it.
2: Did you see the Darius Rucker where his girlfriend got him on that one?
0: The different one.
2: The one that you did to me?
0: So the one that I did to Eddie was, hey, dude, what if somebody was trying to break it? What if a small... person was trying to break into your house and like hurt you and your family. What would you do to them? And then Eddie's like, oh, I punch him and he gets down. He's like, I'd elbow them. And then after you record all that, you go and you re-record. He goes, so Eddie, what would you do if like a homeless orphan showed up at your door? And then it makes them look like they beat up an orphan. Mm-hmm. That's the trend.
2: Yeah. So Darius is in the background and she says, yeah. So I asked Darius what he would do with an orphan. And he was like, she did not ask me that. That's not what she asked me.
0: There's one that I saw yesterday. That trend, because that trend's kind of old now, but... It was a woman going, it was with her grandpa, and she said, Grandpa, what would you do if four firefighters just in their underwear showed up at the front door? And he's like, that's not what you said. And then it cuts to him, and obviously she said, what would you do if you had two ice creams in your hand? And he was he was grabbing them and licking the ice cream.
1: Yeah, I saw someone do that. Like,
2: that's funny.
1: These nurses did it with their doctor, and he's like so professional. His answer was like all these detailed things with his hands that he would do, and then they were like, they made it that it was firefighters, and he was like, "What? I didn't say that."
0: There was another one where
1: those are funny.
2: Those are rude.
0: She says, "Okay, what do you think about my body postpartum?" And he goes, "No, that's not what you asked." And then apparently she had asked him like some question about something really disgusting. And he was like, oh, I wouldn't. Ugh, it's disgusting. I wouldn't.
2: It's terrible. Gosh.
0: But the new one, or the newish one, you can nail people with it. It's go like, all right, guess who texted me?
1: I mean, you had me. Your acting was so good. Like I thought, and then you were like, did my wife tell you? And I'm like, no, she didn't. And then...

0: like, well, what about? And I'm like, well, obviously the baby. And you're like, shut up. She didn't, I really was. I couldn't even hear Eddie because I.
1: Oh, trust
0: so,
1: me, I could. I was like, dude.
0: I was so dialed in to.
2: You nailed it, though.
0: Your expressions were so perfect.
1: My real dad didn't have my number. What are you guys talking about?
3: Oh, Amy's the one that said it.
1: No, I know. But that's why.
0: But he could get it. He could get it.
1: Yeah, that's my sister. And he never has.
3: I mean, there was a little part of me was like, really?
1: No, because you were hating over there. No, you weren't. You were hating over there for sure.

0: phone's on. Come on.
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0: This story comes to us from Houston, Texas. A 35-year-old man logged on his computer to watch anime, and he couldn't get in, saying, "Oh, sorry, you're blocked. And he thought it was a new law that went in effect in Texas, so he called the governor's office and said, "I don't know which one of you beeps passed this law, but I'm going to stab you and all your coworkers until you unpass this law so I can watch my anime."
1: What law did he think they passed?
0: They did make it where you have to be 18 or older. He just must have typed in something wrong.
1: To watch anime?
2: Oh, must That's be.
1: No, it's adult? Not a law about anime.
2: Is it adult anime?
0: Yeah, I think it's adult anime.
1: Oh, you didn't say that. You just said he's trying to watch anime.
0: It says anime in here, and I don't know what anime is, so I thought
1: it's
0: that's
1: a cartoon. Like Japanese.
2: Yeah, Japanese.
1: Very action filled.
2: Crunchyroll. That's the app.
1: One of my accidents logged into that the other day. Because on my TV, it gives you all the boxes of all the apps. And the one next to it was Disney Plus. And I clicked the, I guess C is right next to D, obviously. And I clicked Crunchyroll. I was like, why do I know Crunchyroll? And then all the anime stuff popped up. I called the governor's office. I was like, I don't want this.
3: Yeah, you're over 18, though. You're good.
1: Yeah. So was he looking at dirty anime?
0: I didn't realize there was dirty anime.
1: But you didn't know what anime was.
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1: No, like anime, like a lady. 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
0: I'm Lunchbox. 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Mr. Bobby Bones. 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
13: Today brings partly cloudy skies with highs near 80, along with foggy conditions and visibility around half a mile. Skies turn mostly clear overnight, lows near 60. Tomorrow looks mostly sunny, highs near 81. Then a thunderstorm is possible tomorrow night with lows in the mid-60s. Friday, partly cloudy with highs in the upper 70s, lows in the low 60s. Saturday turns mostly clear, highs again in the upper 70s, northwest wind at 10.

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2: Mumford & Sons did a really good interview with me. They were fantastic. They were also like British, and so we struggle with some of the language. Although it's the same language, we say stuff different. But they have the song, I Will Wait. They have a song with Chris Stapleton, too. I want to play a little bit of this. This is called Here. It's Mumford & Sons and Chris Stapleton.
3: 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Here's a trophy that bears my name.
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2: You know what song I loved? I feel like was so well written. I'm biased, but the Stapleton song?
7: Mm.
2: Like, I love Chris anyway, personally, professionally.
7: He's an absolute legend.
2: And so I it could possibly affect it a little, but I don't think it is. It does all the way, but I think that's such a well-written song.
7: It's my favorite song we've ever written, I think. I don't think, I wouldn't go so far as to say it's the best because I'm not the judge. I can't be the judge of that, but it's my favorite we've ever written. I think it says lots of what I wanted, just like in the particular moment, says what I wanted to say.
2: Mm.
7: And it was an idea that came about in my garage in Los Angeles when we were living there. And we sat down together the first week writing back together after COVID, basically. It was like, it was 23. It was January 23. And I wrote the verse on this sort of wobbly LA, quite cool guitar. And then we came and made a record here in Nashville with Dave Cobb. Didn't quite work on that record. And then we took it to Aaron Destin. And he was like, you're overthinking this. Like, here are the cowboy chords. Here's how it should go. And he was so right. And suddenly it just came out. We wrote the bridge. And I said, gotta send it to Chris Stapleton. We'd never met Chris. And I called him. I got his number and I called him and he kindly took the call. We talked for like an hour about everything else other than the song. And then

0: And then he said, yeah, I'll jump in and record it next week. And it was just my dream since the song had really come about, because I think he's the voice of a generation. I think he's a generational talent. He's one of my favorite voices of all time. And he had the kind of world weariness that suited that verse so well. But then when he sang it, I had to go back and redo my harmonies because he was...
1: No way.
0: He just raised the bar. You know, that's what he does. He's so good.
2: And then he went back in and redid his. And Marcus redid his.
3: It's
2: and then,
3: not yeah, done yet. It's not yet. Yeah, exactly.
2: For a few years.
3: He's finished. Yeah. This
4: is the Bobby Bones Show. All right, that's it. Check out the Mumford & Sons interview. It's on Netflix. Just search for the Bobby Cast. The audio version's up, too, on the Bobby Cast podcast feed. 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And this show, we had a good show today. You can find it on the Bobby Bones Show feed. 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That would help us. Thank you. Hope you have an awesome day. We will see you tomorrow. Bye, everybody. Bones.

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0: No.
1: Had a listener, Chelsea Tim, who reached out. He has been married for 36 years.
2: Oh, wow.
1: Says that,
2: congrats, Tim.
1: When we talk, it's so many of the things people experience in marriage, and he appreciates it. And we talk about,
2: yeah,
1: bring this stuff out in the open.
2: That's funny.
1: Not afraid to do it.
2: Okay.
1: But he's talking about how his wife, she has pre-planning meetings.
2: Oh, what's that?
1: So she's a teacher.
2: Okay.
1: And you can explain this. She's been a teacher, by the way, for 38 years. So
2: oh,
1: a tip of the cap to her.
2: My gosh.
1: But you had these in school, right? So a pre-planning meeting, is it a meeting to have a meeting? Is that what you have going with that? A
2: I guess I would need more information on what it is.
1: I've always, there are times.
2: I wish I could get Reed to do a pre-planning meeting with me.
1: Well, you see, this is where there's a gender gap here, because your mother, your sister, and you will sometimes have your dad, our brother-in-law, and me in a room.
2: Mm-hmm.
1: And you three have had a meeting before the meeting.
2: Sure.
1: So it's like, hey guys, we're going to do a family vacation, whatever. And you guys bring it to us.
2: Yeah.
1: Like, hey, what do you think about this? And about 5 minutes in, we all get

0: have you three have the plan's been set.
1: Yeah.
0: But you bring it to
1: You're
0: us.
1: You're just being informed.
0: Like we're all six of us talking about it for the first time.
1: Yeah, no.
0: But you three are all so on the same page with it that we all can just smell something doesn't quite make sense here.
1: So Tim's talking about a pre-planning meeting in marriage, or what is he talking
0: about? I
1: think
0: it's in the school system. So sure. They'll have a meeting to decide if they're going to have a... I'm extrapolating a little bit.
1: No.
0: But the meeting to the meeting is, I'm like, no, what are we doing?

0: It's Chelsea. He's Reed. Reed, I've had some feedback, and we are officially changing the name of the show to Chelsea and Reed's show.
1: Ah, how did this get brought up? Did I bring this up? Did you bring this up?
0: I brought it up, and we had some feedback via text, via social, and I had some feedback at the post office the other day saying... Really? Chelsea's name should go first. So
1: it's
0: here we
1: you
0: are.
1: You don't
0: Reed.
1: Do the two-syllable name first. It's not. It's just this isn't debatable.
0: It is.
1: I'm not making this up. I'm not being funny.
0: Show me
1: I'm
0: a,
1: being serious.
0: Show me a broadcasting radio book textbook that has this.
1: Okay, I'll try and look it up because if you actually name show Mike and Molly, for example, famous TV show that was on. Okay, it's guys first. It's Mike and Molly. You don't go Molly and Mike. You don't do the two-syllable first. And there's plenty of others I could name.
0: Oh, but he didn't bring them, folks. He didn't bring them to the show today.
1: Do you want me to?

0: the way we make sweet corn, Chelsea and I have eaten a lot of sweet corn this summer.
1: Yeah.
0: I heard your sister and our brother-in-law doing a lot of that. It's such a fun thing to eat. We do 3 minutes in here in the microwave.
1: Right.
0: In paper towel. And you soak the paper towel and it creates steam.
1: Mm-hmm.
0: Better than boiling, less messy, and you keep more of the nutrients in the corn, is my understanding. Chelsea, did you know, though, paper towel can set on fire in the microwave?
1: Oh, gosh.
0: So for those of you that go to the paper towel method avoid plastic, it can catch on fire. Now, I think if you soak it like we do, you would be safe.
1: Jeepers creepers.
0: But paper towel, for longer than 2 minutes, they say, paper ignites around 480 degrees Fahrenheit. When you cook in the microwave paper towel, your microwave can actually evaporate all of the paper towel's moisture.
1: Okay.
0: Heat the paper towel past 480, and then boom, you've got yourself a fire.
1: Mm-hmm.
0: So the guidelines are, you know, while your paper towel are in the microwave for those 120 seconds, do not walk away.
1: Right.
0: And come back when the microwave starts beeping.
1: Okay.
0: And I'm sitting here thinking, we do that. Don't overlap your paper towel either. If you overlap a bunch in the microwave, you may create hot spots that can burn easily. We do that.

0: But again, if you wet it down, I think you're safe, right? But Chelsea has, what is it, BPA-free? It's like a cover. You put it over the microwave.
1: Oh, the microwave
0: food.
1: Cover? Yeah.
0: And it feels like that's the best way to go. Just clean it regularly. But I had no, I makes sense. I thought paper towel was pretty safe to cook with in a microwave.
1: Wow.
0: I guess it can catch on fire. So PSA for
1: there
0: everybody.
1: There you go.
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6: Today brings partly cloudy skies with highs near 80, along with foggy conditions and visibility around half a mile. Skies turn mostly clear overnight, lows near 60. Tomorrow looks mostly sunny, highs near 81. Then a thunderstorm is possible tomorrow night with lows in the mid-60s. Friday, partly cloudy with highs in the upper 70s, lows in the low 60s. Saturday turns mostly clear. Highs again in the upper 70s, northwest wind at 10.
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0: All right, Reed and Chelsea along with you. Chelsea, can I want to talk about this this traffic light thing.
1: Okay.
0: And it's talking about like the sensors and vehicle positioning and all of that. The road...
1: Traffic light.
0: Traffic light. So people try to game the system with the traffic lights. In some ways that I didn't even know. Flashing lights, honking on the horn. They think there's a sensor that's doing this. Revving your engine. People have tried to influence stoplight responses. Yes. Modern traffic lights are on predetermined cycles. So it's just timing. There's nothing you can do about that.
1: But is it have something to do with like weight? Like if it senses a car is there versus not?
0: So there's a road growing up. I was late more often than I wasn't.
1: Really, Reed? That's surprising.
0: And there was a road where if you had to turn left across traffic.
1: Yeah.
0: So it would give you a green arrow if enough cars
1: were there.
0: Maybe this isn't legal, but there's enough cars. So sometimes when I would be running late and it was just me, I would stop well short of the line.
1: Stop it.
0: And then it would give me the green arrow. And it was wrong. It was wrong to do, but I was a kid. And it would give you the green arrow. And it was tough because it would be just me. And there would be like 12 cars backed up on the other side watching me get the arrow.
1: Right.
0: And I know that was weighted because I tested it then to go just up to the line as you're supposed to. I wouldn't get the arrow.
1: Yeah.
0: But I did it, I'm sorry to say, I did it enough times that I absolutely know it was weighted because it worked every time I did it and it didn't work if I didn't. So, but where are those weights? Are those a sensor to the vehicle or is it a weight in the concrete? I don't know.
2: Everybody's got a problem, so do I. But we ain't gonna solve them on a Saturday night. I just put a paycheck in the bank.

0: There's Chelsea. I'm Reed.
1: Okay, Reed, you would never expect this suspect in this story. Are you ready?
0: Yep.
1: Let's go to the state of Virginia, where officials say blank, I'm not going to say, caused a power outage of over 11,000 customers for an hour and a half when this snake slithered into the high voltage area and came in contact with the transformer, and boom, the neighborhood or city did not have power. I would just can imagine the power company, and they're just like, oh, sorry, it was a snake. It's like, excuse me?
0: Would you believe them if they answered that on the phone? A snake took out all... Are we that fragile?
1: I don't know Virginia that well.
0: Is it
1: so
0: that
1: I don't
0: fragile?
1: Know about snakes and stuff, but it's like, yeah, you think about they have, you know, fences around stuff like that, but you don't think of the animals that can get in those mm-hmm. holes on the fences.
0: Mm-hmm.
1: So it's like, I don't know. I just thought that would be an interesting day to be in the call center for that one.

0: need to get to know you, everything about you makes me want you, know what you're doing, baby, don't you?
1: There's Chelsea, I'm Reed. Chelsea, stick with me on this one, okay? So there was a hotel, it's Ibiza, but that's not actually how you say it, but I don't know how exactly you say.
2: Okay.
1: So you can, it's a one night free in this hotel, but it's a glass room. So it's an art hotel.
2: Okay.
1: And you become part of the art by staying in a hotel room, but it's in a glass box. So everybody can see you.
2: Reed, that is
1: weird. Everybody can see you sleeping.
2: And that's weird.
1: It's locked. It's safe. But this person was like, we did it. We were like, hey, this sounds fun. Let's do it. And they were like, it was horrible. Not mentally prepared for that. And you're in the lobby, so all the lights are on, which is automatically a no-go for Chelsea because this girl can't sleep with a phone light blinking.
2: It's true.
1: So, but you're in the lobby all night, bright lights, everything, and you're just a part of the art.
2: Okay.
1: And there is no part of me that would find that. Now, it's a free room, but there is no part of
2: me. That's insane.
1: Isn't that crazy?
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0: Reed and Chelsea along with you. And if you know the answer, you can text us at 910-912-6060.
1: Okay.
0: As a kid, I would always be amazed at how the new vehicles, a new vacuum cleaner, a new whatever, it was new and improved.
1: Sure.
0: And there was always the latest model with the latest things. And I always thought about this with the smartphone. This phone has these features. And I thought, you all didn't come up with that since the last phone was released. Are you sitting on years worth of new technology and you roll it out a little bit at a time? You know what the phone five generations is going to be like from now. But you're not going to release that technology yet. We're going to just give you a little bit. Because I'm like, how can they make the camera that much better?
1: Interesting way to think about it.
0: You ever have that thought?
1: No.
0: As a kid, and this was, so it's, it, when you're a 90, we're, I'm 1993, Chelsea was born in 94. And they've talked about how we lived the dial-up internet fax machine era. And then saw it all happen as we were kids, this crossover.
1: Sure.
0: So, you know, we were aware when phones had cameras and things were really building technologically. And I used to think, how could the camera be? And it was. How could it be this much better in just one or two phones?
1: Right.
0: And I thought, you all had the technology.
1: Right.
0: You just sat on it. And hey, it's free market economy for the most part. So I'm not sitting there criticizing, but I always thought, what exists right now technology-wise that, like, Google's not telling us?
1: Yeah.
0: You know, Apple's going to sit on, and then
1: interesting,
0: you're going to get that next phone. Wow, you're going to go, because I'm like, you didn't come up with this in a year.
1: My brain doesn't think that way.
0: That's, maybe I'm a little skeptical of things with that, and I'm like, you didn't just come up with that since the last one. 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
2: An elderly New Richmond man with ties to lacrosse reported missing from near Toma late last night was located safe earlier this morning. Family said 78-year-old Ralph Cum left his home at about 6:15 yesterday evening and had not returned home more than 5 hours later. He was seen near Toma at around 11:20, then located safe in an unreported location just before 1:30 this morning. Two lacrosse men were arrested after an alleged Southside shooting Monday evening. No one was injured. Police say 28-year-old Joseph Bechtel and 29-year-old Brandon Stancil were two of four people in a car that followed a car occupied by teenagers. Police say when the teens realized they were being followed, one of them called their parents and drove to their home. Police say when one of the parents

0: crashed in Bechtel and Stansel. Bechtel pulled a gun from his waistband. Police say the parent tried to take the gun away from Bechtel and it went off but did not hit anyone, and that Stansel tackled the parent before both fled in their car. The car Bechtel and Stansel were in was pulled over about 5 blocks away near Shelby Mall. A former vice president of a junior college near Houston, Texas, took over as Western Technical College's next president earlier this month. Kirk Bennett also worked as a director of education and workforce development for two prisons near Portland, Oregon. Bennett talks about whether people can expect similarities or differences from previous president Roger Stanford.
1: I'm sure that Western will evolve during my tenure, and I think it should. But right now, I'm much more interested in understanding why we do what we do than sort of making these pronouncements about what I'm going to change. Things that guide me in terms of crafting our goals, though, will be
2: student success, regional vitality, economic development and contributing to that, and social and economic mobility for our students.
0: Bennett says big picture goals include supporting Western students when they go out into the field. A proposal to turn the former Northside Library building into a Northside Neighborhood Center is the only plan the city received for the building. The deadline to submit a plan for the property was last Friday. The plan would include a smaller library, computers, Wi-Fi, and a community meeting space. A city committee could give their okay to the plan a week from today. The library closed in June after being open for 85 years. A plan to cut hours at La Crosse's downtown Burns and Cameron Parks to 6 a.m. to 9 p.m. daily will be considered by the park board tomorrow evening. And now you're up to date. Craig Otto, Magnum Media News.
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5: Today brings partly cloudy skies with highs near 80, along with foggy conditions and visibility around half a mile. Skies turn mostly clear overnight, lows near 60. Tomorrow looks mostly sunny, highs near 81. Then a thunderstorm is possible tomorrow night with lows in the mid-60s. Friday, partly cloudy with highs in the upper 70s, lows in the low 60s. Saturday turns mostly clear, highs again in the upper 70s, northwest wind at 10.

0: Reed and Chelsea along with you. Hi, Chelsea.
1: Reed, have you seen those big giant cutout things like some people have faces like at the NBA games and like that kind of stuff? So a couple decided to include their cats in their wedding by having giant cutouts of them on a stick. Like, I'm talking
0: massive.
1: Like, almost bigger than them, if you know what I'm saying. And it's like, okay, that is a cute way to incorporate your cats, because maybe bringing the cats to the reception, not maybe a great idea. So I just can't imagine being in a wedding where there's just huge, like, cats on a stick. But to each their own.
0: I'm not a... I wouldn't call myself a cat person. I'm not generally... I like cats. I'm not... I don't know where we're going to have pets. I think people that have dogs, awesome. I think people that have cats, great. I met a guy recently who has birds. And they will live to be as old as he will be, which I thought was neat. But it's a commitment.
1: Yeah.
0: But yeah, cats on a big stick. I don't... it just... Were they in the audience? Or were they just up there?
1: What do you mean?
0: Who was holding them?
1: The bride and groom.
0: Okay. Wow.
1: Oh, yeah.
0: Okay. I thought they were in the crowd.
1: No.
0: I'd be upset if I was behind one of these giant things on a stick.

0: Reed and Chelsea with you. Thanks for letting us be part of your day. Chelsea, want to talk about people tailgating.
1: Yeah.
0: So I saw this study and 28% of all rear end accidents are tailgating.
1: Oh, I thought we were talking about having brats and drinking beer.
0: No. Glad your mind goes to a positive place. The reason I bring this up is, you know, that we Chelsea and I drive on a road that it's a 45-mile-per-hour sign, but it feels like it should be 55.
1: Yeah.
0: So people who don't regularly drive on this road, or maybe some that do, they get very testy.
1: They do.
0: Because if you're going to follow the law, it's 45, which again, if that's 50, whatever.
1: Sure.
0: But there's a huge difference between 50 and 65.
1: Yeah.
0: And it creates very interesting situations. And the reason it's 45 on this road is residential.
1: Yeah.
0: So you have people turning left and right onto these side streets.
1: Yep.
0: And going 65, the way some of these people do when it's 55, right or wrong, it creates difficult dynamics in this highway that has hills and things like that.
1: Mm-hmm.
0: And I was driving this road with your dad, actually, when I helped him move furniture. He had someone right up on him.
1: Oh, boy.
0: And your dad's driving a big truck with a trailer. Because we're moving
1: and
0: furniture.
1: People just...
0: And this woman in this little SUV is just right. And it's like, what are you going to do?
1: Yeah.
0: Like, what exactly are you going to do?
1: Mm-hmm.
0: And she goes flying past after he turns left. I've had my uncle who lives on a road that's 55.
1: Sure.
0: Had people.

0: There's Chelsea. I'm Reed.
1: Okay, Reed, let's do a hilarious mom story that I saw on social.
0: Okay.
1: And imagine you're going on a trip with your toddler. Dad's coming. And you're in the airport and you're just kind of killing time. And you're having some healthy green juice smoothie, right? Okay, baby wants to try it. Toddler wants to try it. The mom gives it to the kid. The kid's like slurping it down. And of course, the kid has an absolute blowout midair.
0: Oh, so, green juice blowout?
1: Yeah. And it's just like they're documenting it. And it's just like

0: hilarious, but it's also like, you know what I'm saying? You don't know how that stuff's gonna hit them. I don't think I would have thought it would have caused that.
1: No such thing as a good blowout, but a green juice blowout seems worse.
0: Next level, I
1: believe.
0: It just
1: seems like a next level. I drink a protein shake. It's a plant protein shake. Give Grant a little taste of it. It's got
0: Sure.
1: a chocolate flavor that Chelsea thinks tastes like dirt.
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1: An elderly New Richmond man with ties to La Crosse reported missing from near Toma late last night was located safe earlier this morning. Family said 78-year-old Ralph Cum left his home at about 6:15 yesterday evening and had not returned home more than 5 hours later. He was seen near Toma at around 11:20, then located safe at an unreported location just before 1:30 this morning. Two La Crosse men were arrested after an alleged Southside shooting Monday evening. No one was injured. Police say 28-year-old Joseph Bechtel and 29-year-old Brandon Stancil were two of four people in a car that followed a car occupied by teenagers. Police say when the teens realized they were being followed, one of them called their parents and drove to their home. Police say when one of the parents questioned Bechtel and Stancil, Bechtel pulled a gun from his waistband. Police say the parent tried to take the gun away from Bechtel and it went off but did not hit anyone, and that Stancil tackled the parent before both fled in their car. The car Bechtel and Stancil were in was pulled over about five blocks away near Shelby Mall. A former vice president of a junior college near Houston, Texas, took over as Western Technical College's next president earlier this month. Kirk Bennett also worked as a director of education and workforce development for two prisons near Portland, Oregon. Bennett talks about whether people can expect similarities or differences from previous president Roger Stanford.
2: I'm sure that Western will evolve during my tenure, and I think it should. But right now, I'm much more interested in understanding why we do what we do than sort of making these pronouncements about what I'm going to change. Things that guide me in terms of crafting our goals, though, will be
3: student success, regional vitality, economic development and contributing to that, and social and economic mobility for our students.
1: Bennett says big picture goals include supporting Western students when they go out into the field. A proposal to turn the former Northside Library building into a Northside Neighborhood Center is the only plan the city received for the building. The deadline to submit a plan for the property was last Friday. The plan would include a smaller library, computers, Wi-Fi, and a community meeting space. A city committee could give their okay to the plan a week from today. The library closed in June after being open for 85 years. A plan to cut hours at La Crosse's downtown Burns and Cameron Parks to 6 a.m. to 9 p.m. daily will be considered by the park board tomorrow evening. And now you're up to date. Craig Otto, Magnum Media News.
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5: Today brings partly cloudy skies with highs near 80, along with foggy conditions and visibility around half a mile. Skies turn mostly clear overnight, lows near 60. Tomorrow looks mostly sunny, highs near 81, then a thunderstorm is possible tomorrow night with lows in the mid-60s. Friday, partly cloudy with highs in the upper 70s, lows in the low 60s. Saturday turns mostly clear, highs again in the upper 70s, northwest wind at 10.

top jack and her cherry coke tan. Mama and daddy put their roots right here, cause this is where the car broke down. Yellow dog school bus, kicking up red bus, kicking

0: All right, Chelsea made a new recipe last night.
1: And?
0: Very good.
1: Yeah.
0: Although, cream of onion.
1: Oh, here we
0: go. I push the cream of onion and we always go cream of mushroom.
1: I never grew up with that.
0: You don't like mushroom. Your mom doesn't like mushroom. But she cooked with mushroom and now you cook with it. And I'm not anti-mushroom. It's just cream of onion would have such
1: better.
0: A pop to it.
1: There was already onion packets of seasoning I put in there.
0: Can't do too much onion, Chelsea. You
1: can't, I disagree.
0: I would never go, this is too oniony. That's not in my vocabulary.
1: I disagree. It could be too oniony.
0: So this oniony. Was this an Instagram reel or was this Pinterest?
1: Oh, it was Pinterest.
0: So it's this beef tips and it was delicious.
1: In the crock pot.
0: In a gravy sauce thing.
1: Yeah.
0: And was it easy to make? I didn't see you make it.
1: Yeah. I threw it in
0: good.
1: The crock pot.
0: Over a bed of rice.
1: Yeah.
0: It's pretty classy, Chels, for a crock pot recipe. You know,
1: I
0: gotta say, like, it was.
1: Give it up for the crock pot, everybody.
0: It was good. And I'm glad it's easy. See, I always am like, okay, this is good. How easy was it? And you're like, it's kind of a lot of work. Like,
1: no, I thrive off of stuff you can throw in the crock pot, man. I mean,
0: you've grown into that where you're like, I don't even try it if it's not easy.
1: Right.
0: And I appreciate it because I don't want you to make something that's like, great, I'll make this twice a year, but it's really hard. It's like, well,
1: no.
0: That's not. If I'm into it, like, I want this to be in the regular rotation. You can add that to the regular rotation. That was good.

0: it's Reed and Chelsea with you. So, Reed, I know you have something about Social Security numbers and being protective over that. We're going to talk about it. Mm-hmm. But I want to just say this. So I am so sensitive over, I feel like people just ask for your Social Security number in weird situations, and I get so defensive, and I feel like
1: I've said
0: other people necessarily don't. But I was calling a customer service line the other day, and I don't want to disclose, you know, what it's about or who it was, but they just like, you know, I gave them my name, and they're just like nonchalantly like, oh, we can't find your account. Like, can you give me your social? And I was like, absolutely not. Like, you can't find my account, but you want my social? So I got really weirded out, and I actually Googled the number to make sure that.
1: And it was legit.
0: It was legit.
1: But you didn't give it to him anyway.
0: Absolutely not.
1: No. I've said this before. Chelsea is the only person I've seen in line at a place. Like, why do you need that?
0: No, you don't need it.
1: And it's at the doctor's office. I mean, it's very legit. And she's like, no, thanks. What other question can you ask me? And they're like, oh, what's your first pet's name? It's like, there you go. That's a good.
0: Why do I need to give you my social for certain situations and it be in your system to then get hacked? Absolutely not. So I just, you know, totally put my foot down. But I get so. You know,
1: you've taught me to be better with that.

Congratulations to Bailey of La Crosse, Dustin of Mindoro, Marissa of Houston, Amber of La Crosse, Melanie of Houston, Iris of Onalaska, Alan of Holman, Linda of La Crosse, Dewan of Holman, Randall of La Crosse, Aaron of Galesville, Donald of La Crescent, Jennifer of Holman, Chad of West Salem, and Teresa of Onalaska. They all won tickets to the La Crosse Area Builders Association Parade of Homes, which is this Thursday through Sunday. If you don't believe me and would like to see the list for yourself, head over to kix1063.com.

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0: Morgan Wallen with Post Malone, Corey Kent with Cole Wetzel on the way. 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
4: Today brings partly cloudy skies with highs near 80, along with foggy conditions and visibility around half a mile. Skies turn mostly clear overnight, lows near 60. Tomorrow looks mostly sunny, highs near 81. Then a thunderstorm is possible tomorrow night with lows in the mid-60s. Friday, partly cloudy with highs in the upper 70s, lows in the low 60s. Saturday turns mostly clear, highs again in the upper 70s, northwest wind at 10.

all but 22, I think at the time. I'd been out on the road, lonely at night, and it'd been a while.

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And boy, let me tell you, she was the prettiest thing I'd ever seen in a pair of boots. Well, she walked right up to me, handed me a beer, gave me a look like, let's get out of here.

Ella Langley, Riley Green, and You Look Like You Love Me. And Riley had to use a drumstick to pick up a pair of underwear that were thrown on stage. He said, quote, ma'am, you drop those. 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

0: Thomas Rhett, who recently opened up an interview, is about balancing the rush of country music fame, grounding his family life, and intentionally choosing to step back from standard celebrity perks to keep life simple for their kids. 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

0: Only the beautiful things for Megan Maroney. This is the Most Country Kicks 106.3. I'm Kelly Wilde. Coming up, Morgan Wallen, Granger Smith, and Jelly Roll. Tonight is the night for the Taste of the Garden fundraiser from 5 to 7.30. It's at the Cane Street Community Garden, which is 901 Cane Street in La Crosse. This annual event celebrates the power of community while raising critical funds to help ensure everyone in the Cooley region has access to healthy, nutritious food. You'll spend the evening strolling through the garden while enjoying appetizers made with fresh, local ingredients, local beer and wine tastings, live music by Tom Conrad, guided tours of the Cane Street Community Garden, and exciting raffle prizes. 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
0: Hey, this is Kelly Wilde. 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
2: Today brings clouds mixed with some sun and highs near 78, along with patches of fog cutting visibility down to around a mile. Overnight skies stay mostly clear with lows near 58. Tomorrow, expect sun with some clouds and highs in the low 80s. Then rain moves in tomorrow night, likely bringing around a quarter inch with lows in the mid 60s. Friday looks partly cloudy, temperatures back in the low 80s, and lows dropping into the low 60s.
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I'm Kelly Wilde. It's the Most Country, Kix 106.3, and Ella Langley shared a message of faith at a recent stop in Texas. Quote, "I want you to know that you are loved, not just by the people you're here with, but by Jesus Christ, and that's all."

It's the Most Country, Kix 106.3, and a poll was taken of Americans and asked them the question, thinking about the past week, how many hours of sleep have you had per night on average? The most popular answers, 7 hours was number one, 8 hours was very close at number two, 5 hours was the third most popular answer. 8% of adults polled said they sleep 10 hours a night on average. And one radio personality in La Crosse, Wisconsin said he averages about 38 minutes a night thanks to a wife who keeps kicking him and 100

0: It's the Most Country Kicks 106.3 with Josh Grayson and Nothing to Lose. I'm Kelly Wilde and Ella Langley's choosing Texas. Number one for an 18th week on the Hot 100. It's 1 week away from tying the record for the second longest leading single at 19 weeks. I got choosing Texas coming up, plus Sounds Like the Radio, courtesy of Zach Top.
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0: Hey, this is Kelly Wild. 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
1: Today brings clouds mixed with some sun and highs near 78, along with patches of fog cutting visibility down to around a mile. Overnight skies stay mostly clear with lows near 58. Tomorrow, expect sun with some clouds and highs in the low 80s. Then rain moves in tomorrow night, likely bringing around a quarter inch with lows in the mid 60s. Friday looks partly cloudy, temperatures back in the low 80s, and lows dropping into the low 60s.

0: It's the Most Country Kicks 106.3. I'm Kelly Wilde, and experts are telling social content influencers to stop trying to take pictures with sharks because they keep getting bitten. You know how you stop them from doing that? Sit them down and make them watch Jaws. That'll put the fear into them. I watched that movie in 1972 when I was 9. I was afraid to take a bath until I was 12.
1: You're gonna need a bigger boat.

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0: I got some good news from Shibuzi on the way. Plus, I'll throw in some Florida Georgia Line and Luke Bryan. 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
0: Hey, this is Kelly Wilde. We're gearing up for Friday night high school football, and you know what that means. 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
1: Tonight looks mostly clear with a few passing clouds and lows near 60. Plenty of sunshine tomorrow with highs in the low 80s. Rain moves in tomorrow night, likely bringing about a quarter inch, and lows will dip into the mid 60s. Friday brings back those low 80s under partly cloudy skies. Then for the weekend, expect mostly sunny conditions with highs near 80 and overnight lows in the upper 50s.

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Kix 106.3, Ella Langley, Shaboozey, and Stella Lefty lead the country artist nominees at the MTV Video Music Awards with two each. Morgan Wallen also was nominated for Artist of the Year. Here's Ella, here's Morgan, I Can't Love You Anymore.

0: It's the most country, Kicks 106.3, and an etiquette expert just gave us some tips on what not to order at a work lunch or happy hour with your boss. The tips include steer clear of the most expensive items on the menu, including market price specials. Be careful with alcohol. Drinking too much can lead to conversations you might regret later. Skip foods that are messy or difficult to eat. And don't order multiple courses if your boss is only ordering one. Try to follow their lead. Yeah, ordering that multiple course thing is where I went wrong the last time I had lunch with my boss, and he was not happy.
1: I want a hamburger. No, a cheeseburger. I want a hot dog. I want a milkshake. I want potato chips.
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0: What time zone am I on? What country am I in?
1: It doesn't matter. It's 5 o'clock somewhere.
0: It's always on 5 in Margaritaville, come to think of it.
1: Yeah, I heard that.
0: You've been there, haven't you?
1: Yes, sir.
0: I've seen your boat there.
1: I've been to Margaritaville a few times.
0: All right. Well, that's good.
1: Stumble my way back.
0: Okay. We just want to make sure you can keep it between the navigational beacons.
1: Between the buoys. I got it.
0: All right. Well, it's 5 o'clock. Let's go somewhere.
1: I'm ready. Crank it up.
0: Let's get out of here.
1: I'm gone.

0: It's the most country. Kix 106.3 and Lainey Wilson recently set a new attendance record at the Iowa State Fair grandstand with 17,360 fans. This is right after she broke the Illinois State Fair record. Lainey Wilson's Watermelon Moonshine is next.
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0: It's the Most Country, Kix 106.3, and in honor of National Senior Citizens Day, La Crosse County Aging and Disability Resource Center is hosting a Cheers to the Year's picnic with live music with the Driftless River Band, cookout lunch, games, resource information, classic car show, and frosty floats. 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
2: Hi, I'm State Representative Steve Doyle. We have your money, and some politicians in Madison don't want to give it back. Right now, Wisconsin has a $2.5 billion surplus. That means we took more money from you than we needed. This is at the same time as folks are straining to make ends meet, and some people are even skipping meals, medical care, and child care. Democrats and Republicans each have their own ideas as to what should happen with your money. However, in these polarized times, disagreement means gridlock, and gridlock means we're sitting on your money. That's why I'm asking our Democratic governor and our Republican legislative leaders to bring us back into special session to return your money now. Look, I voted for tax breaks in our current budget and for the budget surplus proposal put forth earlier this year, and I stand ready to vote for any reasonable proposal to provide needed relief again today, now. And that's why this message was paid for by the Friends of Steve Doyle.
3: Tonight looks mostly clear with a few passing clouds and lows near 60. Plenty of sunshine tomorrow with highs in the low 80s. Rain moves in tomorrow night, likely bringing about a quarter inch, and lows will dip into the mid-60s. Friday brings back those low 80s under partly cloudy skies. Then for the weekend, expect mostly sunny conditions with highs near 80 and overnight lows in the upper 50s.

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